0: B-52 bomber made a sharp right to the northeast after taking off at Edwards Air Force Base Monday, nearly completing a 180-degree turn before falling at a rate of descent of more than 5,000 feet per 60 seconds, or nearly 1 mile per minute. The aircraft crashing and bursting into flames, killing all 8 people on board.
1: Fox's Kristen Goodwin. The investigation into the crash could take 6 months. 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
3: 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And in Guam, active duty and reserve airmen, sailors, and soldiers teamed up to refine Guam's cyber network and emergency radio infrastructure for a Department of War innovative readiness training program and cybersecurity training opportunity. 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I'm Staff Sergeant Destiny Hill.
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4: Norway jumped out to a 1-0 lead on Iraq with a goal by Erling Haaland in the 29th minute. Iraq was able to answer, but the Norwegians are back in front. Haaland scoring for the second time, doing so in the 43rd minute. Norway leads their group by match 2-1, playing right now nearing halftime in Foxborough. Earlier today, France topped Senegal in group I by a score of 3-1 as Kylian Mbappe scored twice for France. Golden Knights head coach John Tortorella will not return next season. He took over with 8 games remaining in the regular season and helped lead the Golden Knights to the Stanley Cup final. The family of Alden Smith says they will send his brain to be examined for CTE after the defensive end died Saturday at the age of 36. The Saints are bringing back veteran defensive end Cameron Jordan on a 1-year deal. It'll be his 16th and final season in the NFL, all of which have come in New Orleans. Finally, Chiefs wide receiver Rashee Rice was released from jail today.

0: Is this thing on?
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2: From ABC News, I'm Dave Packer. FBI saying there was an active plot to target the weekend's UFC fight at the White House. ABC News Chief Justice Correspondent Pierre Thomas.
3: Five people now under arrest. It was a serious threat. 19-year-old Tyson Proper from Knox County, Ohio, charged with conspiring against the United States and attempted murder. With other suspects from California, Nebraska, and Missouri, all charged with conspiracy to commit murder. The alleged plot discovered after Proper's mother contacted police just 4 days before the UFC event.
2: Gunfire inside a Wilmington hospital, leaving one person dead, another hurt. Officials tell us the suspect is a hospital employee, the victim's co-workers. Police Chief Wilfredo Campos.
4: Well, the Wilmington hospital was initially placed on lockdown. That lockdown has been lifted, and police are beginning to clear from the area.
2: Planes dropping fire retardant above Washington State, Spokane County. We're below. The upriver fire continues to burn, now threatening 500 homes. Evacuations have been ordered. At the G7 summit, President Trump urging Israeli Prime Minister Benjamin Netanyahu to back off attacking Lebanon, that it's threatening his deal with Iran.
5: President Trump said the U.S.-Iran deal can survive even if Israel continues attacking Lebanon. But the president criticized Israel for its recent strikes in Beirut, telling reporters he thinks it went too far.
6: Israel's fighting Hezbollah too long, and too many people are being killed. And you don't have to knock down an apartment house every time you're looking for somebody, because there are a lot of people in those apartment houses, and they're not all Hezbollah, that I can tell you.
5: Karen Travers, ABC News, Geneva, Switzerland.
2: Georgia holding primaries today in the state Senate race with 59% of the vote counted. The AP projects Trump-endorsed Republican Mike Collins will face incumbent Democrat John Ossoff. That seat crucial for control of the Senate this fall. You're listening to ABC News.
7: This is your News in One. Reporting for AFN Europe, I'm Airman First Class Alexandra Dale. Exercise Baltic Operations, or BALT Ops, is underway in the Baltic Sea as 20 NATO ally ships departed from the port of Gdynia, Poland. The annual naval exercise serves to demonstrate deterrence capabilities and strengthen combined response procedures, critical to preserving freedom of navigation and security within the region. Participants will train in a variety of mission areas, reinforcing readiness across air, sea, and cyber domains within the Baltic region. Vice Commander of U.S. Naval Forces Europe and Africa, U.S. 6th Fleet, Rear Admiral Jason Nadehorsky, says through BALT Ops, participants actively train in a real-world environment to prevent potential conflicts, showcasing a unified commitment to deterrence and defense. That was your News in One. I'm Airman First Class Alexandra Dale.
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9: Norway now leads 3-0 over Iraq. They're through about 80 minutes on Fox TV. Opening game of the World Cup for each. This is in New England. Two first-half goals for superstar Erling Haaland at 6'5", about 200 pounds. Kylian Mbappe of France, two goals in the second half. His team won 3-1 in New Jersey against Senegal. Mbappe is now France's all-time leading scorer. Lionel Messi and Argentina face Algeria in Kansas City tonight, 9 p.m. Eastern time. The late games in the Bay Area on FS1, Jordan versus Austria. Four more games on Wednesday, including England's opener against Croatia. Saints defensive end Cam Jordan has re-signed to play one final season. He turns 37 next month. Chiefs wide receiver Rashee Rice is out of jail. He served 30 days for a probation violation. And in Major League Baseball, the Phillies are leading 7-0 over the Marlins, top of the fourth inning.
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3: 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Bebo in rap. He a freak though. Man down. 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Tell him breathe, bro. Nella to the cross. He walk around like Tito. What's up with these Lebroni? Trying to see Compton. The industry can.

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To any that talk to him and they in love, just make sure you hide your little sister from him. They tell me Chubb's the only one that get your hand-me-downs. 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And Baka got a weird case, why is he around? 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
1: Agreed to, but there's a catch. I'm Lisa Lacera, Fox News. The U.S. and Iran expected to sign off on a memorandum of understanding that would end the conflict on Friday in Switzerland, but Iran is demanding Israel pull out of Lebanon.
2: Iran's top diplomat says the IDF remaining in Lebanon would violate the memorandum of understanding. President Trump today telling Israeli Prime Minister Benjamin Netanyahu to be more responsible, saying that Israel has been fighting Hezbollah too long, and Hezbollah released a statement saying that it does not believe that Iran would sign a final deal unless all of the IDF pull out of the southern part of the country. That is something that Israeli officials here on the ground say is simply not going to happen.
1: Fox's Alex Hogan in Tel Aviv. Meanwhile, Democrats in Congress are demanding the administration release details of the agreement. Primaries in a handful of states with two Senate seats on the line, one in Georgia where a Republican is seeking to defeat Democrat John Ossoff in November.
3: The president backed Collins. He comes away as a winner, does Mike, over Brian Kemp, backed former football coach Derek Dooley. How about Alabama? Another Senate runoff to tell you about there. Congressman Barry Moore in a real toss-up against former Navy SEAL Jared Hudson. Despite a major cash advantage, a very tight race, too soon to call.
1: Fox's Kevin Cork in Oklahoma. Congressman Kevin Hearn has won the Republican nomination for Senate for the seat once held by Homeland Security Secretary Mark Wayne Mullen. The Department of Education's agencies responsible for overseeing special education and civil rights are moving to other federal departments.
4: The Trump administration says enforcement of civil rights in education will be handled by the Justice Department, and Health and Human Services will oversee special education.
1: Fox's Jared Halpern at the White House. President Trump has said he wants to dismantle the Department of Education, but that can only be done by Congress. 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
5: Newscast, the Navy Civil Service mariners will now earn hazard pay for assignments in several regions across the Middle East as part of the Iran war. The service said Monday that the bonus pay rewards civilian maritime logistics workers who have shown unwavering dedication amid ongoing combat operations. Areas that qualify for premium pay include the Arabian Gulf, Strait of Hormuz, and Eastern Mediterranean Sea. The Senate Armed Services Committee is encouraging the Pentagon to reshape how the military prepares for future conflicts.
6: The committee's version of the fiscal 2027 defense policy bill would allow the Defense Department to establish a combatant command focused on robotic and autonomous systems. DoD officials said a four-star command dedicated to unmanned systems would provide a singular focus needed to accelerate technology integration and streamline bureaucratic acquisition hurdles. Anastasia Obis, Federal News Network.
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8: About to start on Fox TV, Argentina's World Cup opener against Algeria. Lionel Messi with his 200th appearance for Argentina. Norway won in front of 63,000 fans in New England. 4-1 over Iraq. Two goals in the first half from superstar Erling Haaland. And the star of France, Kylian Mbappe, had two second-half goals in New Jersey. France beat Senegal 3-1. Attendance there over 80,000. American star Christian Pulisic day-to-day with his calf injury. The U.S. plays Friday in Seattle, a day game against Australia. Tunisia hired a new coach, Irv Renard. The former head coach was fired after the first game. Saints defensive end Cam Jordan re-signed to play one final season. In the NHL, Vegas interim coach John Tortorella will not be back. To baseball at Philadelphia, Kyle Schwarber hit his 25th homer that leads the majors. Phillies lead the Marlins 8-2 in the seventh.

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6: I'm Colonel Nick Hague, Space Force Guardian and NASA astronaut. 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

0: Spanish Storytime is offered the third Tuesday of the month at 3 p.m. in the Baumholder Library on Smith Barracks to promote literacy and language skills for all readers of all ages through stories and activities in Spanish. 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

0: Where's my wallet at?
1: Jalen, I told you that group of dudes were suspect there. I bet you got pickpocketed when they tried to sell you that Eiffel Tower statue.
0: They had my money, my credit card, and my picture of Sabrina Carpenter. What am I meant to do now?
1: First things first, you need to stop crushing over pop singers that'll never freaking meet you. But second of all, you need to be more aware of your surroundings whenever you're traveling. Everywhere we go as service members, we have to make sure we stay on our toes and maintain possession of our forms of identification. I guess now you just gotta get a new cat card.
0: Man, screw that cat card. My Sabrina!
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4: 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I'm Mark Metter with the Federal Trade Commission, reminding you to report fraud. 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
1: From ABC News, I'm Dave Packer. Flames threatening hundreds of homes outside of Spokane, Washington as a wildfire grows fast. Now more than 200 acres. Spokane County Fire District 9 Commissioner Brian Mathers says wind and dry conditions are making the fire tough to contain.
2: We have a lot of fuel in that area. It's a very densely populated area.
1: Jumbo air tankers are spreading fire retardant on that area. Police in Wilmington say the 23-year-old suspect in a shooting at a Delaware hospital was taken into custody tonight. Police Chief Wilfredo Campos.
3: Police located two gunshot victims. One of those victims has tragically died from his injuries.
1: The suspect and the victims are said to be co-workers. Primary elections in several states. In Georgia, Rick Jackson, projected by the AP to have won the Republican nomination for governor over the Trump-endorsed Lieutenant Governor Burt Jones. Jackson will face off against former Atlanta Mayor Keisha Lance Bottoms in November. Trump-endorsed Republican Representative Mike Collins defeated Derek Dooley to secure the Republican Senate nomination in Georgia.
4: Y'all know I am so proud to be standing here as your Republican nominee for the United States Senate.
1: Collins will now advance to face Democratic incumbent Senator John Ossoff. To Oklahoma, where Trump-endorsed Congressman Kevin Hern easily won the GOP nomination for U.S. Senate. He's favored to win in November. Democrats haven't won a Senate seat race in Oklahoma since 1990. Members of Donald Trump's own political party tonight searching for details on the president's agreement with Iran. Many wondering what the U.S. gave in exchange.
5: Still unclear what kind of financial reward Iran has been promised. The Wall Street Journal reports the agreement allows Iran to start selling oil immediately. Trump's former ambassador to the UN, Nikki Haley, posting, if this is true, Iran wins.
1: ABC's Rachel Scott. 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
6: 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Legendary hard rockers Drowning Pool, country chart toppers like Breland, Tyler Farr, Austin Snell, and many more. We're also bringing game day action with soccer stars from top leagues across the U.S. and Europe, giving you an experience you won't find anywhere else. 4th of July has always been about getting together, letting loose, and celebrating the USA. Heat Wave is where all of that comes together. The music hits, the crowd's electric, and yeah, there might be a few fireworks too. Heat Wave is coming. Are you ready?
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8: Argentina still leads its World Cup opener against Algeria 1-0 in the 42nd minute in Kansas City. Lionel Messi with the goal in the 17th minute. This is his 200th appearance for Argentina, and it's his 6th World Cup, a record. Norway got 2 goals from superstar Erling Haaland in the first half and beat Iraq 4-1 in New England. In New Jersey today, attendance over 80,000. Kylian Mbappe with 2 second-half tallies. France 3-1 over Senegal. 4 more games on Wednesday, including England's opener against Croatia on Fox TV. Saints defensive end Cam Jordan re-signed to play one final season in the NFL. In baseball tonight, Washington has won at home 6-4 over Kansas City. The Yankees are up 11-2 on the White Sox in the bottom of the eighth. The Twins lead 10-2 at Texas in the top of the sixth inning. Philadelphia got a Kyle Schwarber homer and beat the Marlins 8-2.
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0: Did you get mom's birthday gift?
1: So, about that.
0: You had one job.
1: Look, I was going to... I played pickleball.
0: You what?
1: I got sidetracked by pickleball at the Simbok Physical Fitness Center. I was at building 105, dominating the courts.
0: You were supposed to get her a gift.
1: I'm sorry, but I just learned how to hit a drop shot.
0: You know how important this is for her? It's her birthday.
1: And that is why I'm going to call the DSN 541-9204 and arrange for mom to play pickleball with us.
2: Just tap it in. Just tap it in. Give it a little tappy.
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6: I'm Colonel Nick Haig, Space Force Guardian and NASA astronaut. When I launched to the International Space Station on the NASA mission as part of the astronaut program, I was away from home for 171 days. 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Thanks to the American Forces Network, I stayed in touch with news, sports, and the little things that make the station feel like home. Wherever duty takes us, even into space, staying connected keeps us grounded. 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
1: Coming in, I'm Sue Guzman, Fox News. In one of the most closely watched primary races, the Republican representative and Trump-backed Mike Collins has defeated first-time candidate Derek Dooley for the Republican U.S. Senate nomination in Georgia. He will face off against Democratic incumbent Senator John Ossoff in November. Billionaire Rick Jackson has defeated Trump-backed Lieutenant Governor Burt Jones for the Republican nomination for governor in Georgia. He will take on Atlanta Mayor Keisha Lance Bottoms in the general election. In Oklahoma, Congressman Kevin Hearn has won the Republican nomination for Senate, while Trump-backed Mike Mazzei advances to the Republican primary runoff election for governor. And three-term U.S. Congressman Barry Moore, who had the backing of President Trump, has won the GOP primary runoff for U.S. Senate in Alabama. And the agreement to end the conflict with Iran is set to be signed on Friday, but little of it has been released to the public. Vice President J.D. Vance on Fox's The Five.
2: The agreement's actually very simple. It says, one, Iran can have a nuclear weapon. Two, the Straits of Hormuz are open. And number three, there are all of these benefits contemplated that the Iranians can get if they behave, if they stop developing terrorism, if they stop funding terrorism, if they stop supporting the rebuilding of the nuclear arms program, they actually can get some real benefits. If they don't do any of that stuff, they don't get anything.
1: Senate Majority Leader John Thune.
3: I do believe there are going to be some hard questions that get asked, and a lot of it will revolve around what are the financial incentives here and what are they conditioned upon.
1: Thune on Fox's special report with Brent Baer. President Trump and G7 leaders focusing on the Ukraine war, and the president's considering reimposing sanctions soon on Russian oil shipments. Ukrainian President Volodymyr Zelensky joined those talks in France, and the U.S. military says it carried out another strike on a suspected drug boat in the Eastern Pacific, killing one and injuring two others. America's listening to Fox News.
4: This is your News in One. Reporting for AFN Europe, I'm Airman First Class Alexandra Dale. Exercise Baltic Operations, or BALT Ops, is underway in the Baltic Sea as 20 NATO ally ships departed from the port of Gdynia, Poland. The annual naval exercise serves to demonstrate deterrence capabilities and strengthen combined response procedures, critical to preserving freedom of navigation and security within the region. Participants will train in a variety of mission areas, reinforcing readiness across air, sea, and cyber domains within the Baltic region. Vice Commander of U.S. Naval Forces Europe and Africa, U.S. 6th Fleet, Rear Admiral Jason Nadehorsky says through BALT Ops, participants actively train in a real-world environment to prevent potential conflicts, showcasing a unified commitment to deterrence and defense. That was your News in One. I'm Airman First Class Alexandra Dale.
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6: Lionel Messi has scored three goals for Argentina in their World Cup opener against Algeria. Right now in Kansas City, under 10 minutes to go, it is 3-0 Argentina in the lead. Messi in his sixth career World Cup, that is a record. Earlier, Norway star Erling Haaland had two goals in the first half. His crew beat Iraq 4-1. France finally woke up in the second half and beat Senegal 3-1. Kylian Mbappe with two goals. Saints defensive end Cam Jordan re-signed to play one final season. He turns 37 next month. In the NHL, Vegas interim coach John Tortorella will not be back. One WNBA game tonight. Indiana at home beat Toronto 113-91. Caitlin Clark 21 points, 14 assists. To baseball, the Yankees were 12-2 winners over the White Sox. Right now, bottom of the ninth, Twins lead 12-2 at the Rangers. Philadelphia beat Miami 8-2.
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0: What's the capital of North Dakota? What's the only U.S. state flag with a star constellation on it? Who knows these things? 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In Baumholder, trivia wizards compete every Thursday at the Tavern on the Rock Club from 6 to 9 p.m.
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2: From ABC News, I'm Dave Packer. Details on an alleged plot to attack the UFC fight night at the White House. The plan foiled by the FBI allegedly called for using explosive drones to target buildings in the area. ABC News Chief Justice Correspondent Pierre Thomas.
3: Five people now under arrest.
4: It was a serious threat.
3: 19-year-old Tyson Proper from Knox County, Ohio, charged with conspiring against the United States and attempted murder. With other suspects from California, Nebraska, and Missouri, all charged with conspiracy to commit murder. The alleged plot discovered after Proper's mother contacted police just 4 days before the UFC event.
2: A wildfire that broke out in Spokane County, Washington, has quickly grown to a 200-plus acre wildfire, threatening homes outside of Spokane. County Fire District 9 Commissioner Brian Mather.
5: 2,340 primary and secondary structures, which are under evacuation. We have level two, and level three evacuations that have occurred. We have multiple resources on this incident, which is going to be ongoing now for several days.
2: Firefighters are not only battling the blaze, but the conditions are dry and windy, making it tough to contain. In Albania, demonstrators continue their third week of Flamingo Revolution protests against a planned luxury development on a scenic and environmentally sensitive stretch of coastline. All this began as protests solely against the resort, which is tied to President Trump's son-in-law Jared Kushner and Ivanka Trump. They've now expanded to broader protests against the government and the work of Prime Minister Edi Rama, this protester.
6: So we took our conversations from coffee shops down to the streets. We are asking for the Prime Minister to hear. Our first cause is for the Prime Minister to resign.
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8: Argentina's Lionel Messi in his record sixth World Cup helped him to an opening win over Algeria 3-0, scoring all three goals. Norway star Erling Haaland with two goals in the first half. His team beat Iraq 4-1. France woke up at halftime and defeated Senegal 3-1. American star Christian Pulisic is day-to-day with a calf injury. The U.S. plays Friday, a day game in Seattle against Australia. In the NHL, Vegas interim coach John Tortorella will not be back. To Major League Baseball, Philadelphia was an 8-2 winner over Miami. Kyle Schwarber hit his 25th homer that leads the majors. San Francisco and Atlanta suspended early by rain. It'll continue Wednesday afternoon. The Yankees beat up the White Sox 12-2. Ben Rice with his 20th homer. The Twins won 12-2 at Texas. Houston with 3 in the 8th beat Detroit 4-2. And the Dodgers edged Tampa Bay 1-0 on a Shohei Ohtani homer.

Harry Styles on the Wake Up Wave on AFN K-Town. Happy Wednesday. You're listening to I, Senior Airman Dom Ingram. We've got a whopping 60 degrees in K-Town, 60 in Baumholder, 60 and shexy, as Jim Carrey would say. 84 euro cents is what you get at your local military banking facility. Traffic's picking up a little bit, I would say, south side of the A62, but as you're getting to work, maybe you see something. That's why you can let me know over on the KMC Traffic by AFN Facebook page, made by the community for the community. We've got more coming up in about 20 minutes because all the talk's on the weather right now. Heat wave starts tomorrow. It's going to be about 5-6 days. Make sure you've got your water. Make sure you've got your sunscreen. I'm thinking about my weekend plans and what I'm going to be doing. So if I'm out in the sun, I know that I'm going to be protected and prepared.

What's that one thing you have that you do every morning routine? Genuinely curious. So I was thinking about that this morning as I'm kind of switching around my morning routines. Not long term, just kind of this morning, I was thinking about, there's things that throughout the day, if I don't do, I'm going to beat myself up over. So let me just try to do that in the morning. And it does make you think about when you have 5 or 10 minutes in the morning, it could even be right now. What's the one thing that you have to do every morning so you can be happy? You get a veteran's discount if you tell me that you have to listen to AFN every day for 10 minutes. 10 minutes, 10 seconds, doesn't matter. Stick around for 3 more minutes. We got more after Role Model.

am very ingrained into my routines. If you're just tuning in, it's Wake Up Wave, AF and K-Town. But this morning, you know, Mondays, Wednesdays, Fridays, Saturdays, a few other days out of the week, usually I like to get up, I like to do core, I like to knock out my 5 or 6 miler, and then I like to head into work. This morning, maybe it was laziness kicking in, you could call it that. Occasionally, I do like to give myself a break, or maybe I'm a little bit exhausted by the move, handling this hybrid schedule. I come in, I work, I make sure that I lighten up your day, and then I'm moving back and forth trying to get, because the goal was to get moved by the end of the week. I saw the European heat wave and I'm like, okay, the goal is to get moved in like today. So losing a little bit of sleep, yeah, probably it'll be worth it, because I'm not moving when it's 95 degrees outside. That ain't happening. But this morning I woke up and said, what are the things that I've missed the last few days that I haven't prioritized as much? You know, I'm a big reader. You know that core, of all the workouts, core probably means the most at its inner core, because, I don't know, body image, a bunch of other stuff we could probably talk about later, but I feel really good because if I do core more than anything, I can't run in my room. I can't lift weights in my room. I can do core in my room. I've got a medicine ball. I've got a mat. Like, I can do that. So at least making me feel like I did something makes me feel productive. But I decided to take 30 or 40 minutes, and instead of sleeping, I just decided to read. You know, I'm reading a good book right now about swing dancing. At least that's the radio appropriate way to say what I'm reading right now. But the book feels, I would say just waking up and reading, just putting my brain into something feels really good. It makes me feel recharged. Kind of makes you think, actually, what are those habits that you have that maybe you should take a little bit more time in the morning to handle so you have a more thoughtful and productive day?

7:23 a.m. You're listening to the Wake Up Wave on AFN K-Town, station serving America's best. Sometimes the ones who are always the happiest are the ones that you got to check up on the most. I know it sounds kind of grim, but it's a little bit more lighter than what you think, but it is serious. I've got more after Blink 182.

You know, you may think that the show potentially, you know, celebrity gossip, it's nothing but gossip, it's nothing but sports talk, but you'd be surprised how many things that exist in the world teach us so much about what happens in our military units. 105.1, 106.1, 103, Wake Up Wave on AFN K-Town. I was in the middle of the move yesterday. I took a 5-minute break to scroll on my phone. I saw that Jelly Roll filed for divorce from his incredible wife, Bunny. And I say incredible because it feels like, you know, Jelly Roll has had like a surge into relevance with his music over the last 2 or 3 years. He's been nominated and acclaimed in a lot of awards. He's been recognized for a lot of achievements already as he's entering this hybrid, I don't know, country rock, country rap, former rapper, former felon, great story, lost a lot of weight. And it feels like every time he has commended and celebrated, took a moment, he would always take a moment to celebrate his wife. And that's why I think it was so shocking yesterday when I saw that, because, yeah, I'm going to be honest, the first thing that comes to my mind is them. They were so happy. They look so happy. But sometimes it's easy to put up the pretense that you're happy whenever you're really not. I think about that with a lot of service members. You know, I've only been in the military for 4 years,

0: what you're going through, it is all going to be okay. You just got to try and live to see another day. See if that sun's going to be rising. And if it's not rising outside, maybe it's rising inside. Speaking of sun, let's check the weather. I'm the meteorologist for this one.
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0: We've got rain showers this morning in the KMC area with a high of 85 degrees. Winds will peak at around 10 miles per hour, 50-50 chance today. In Baumholder, your high is 80 degrees. Chance of rain is going to extend all the way up to 80%. Breaks of sun this afternoon. Have the umbrella just in case. And with tomorrow's highs continuing to eclipse the high 80s into the early 90s, make sure you've got your water and your sunscreen. You already know who I am. Senior Airman Dom Ingram reporting on behalf of the 21st Operational Weather Squadron at Kaffan Air Station 4 AFN, the Eagle.
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4: 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We're in this together. 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So when I was a junior airman, I struggled through some things in my life, and I know working with my first sergeant hand-to-hand, being an admin person, I went to that office and knocked on the door and said, I have this situation. And not kidding, everything was dropped. We jump into action, and next thing I know, I'm being taken care of by a group of people.
3: If you need advice or someone to talk to, don't be afraid to reach out to your first sergeant. Reporting for AFN Kaiserslautern, I'm Airman First Class Reese Page.
2: 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I'm Airman First Class Aiden Worley.
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7: 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I

0: This is going to ruin the tour. What tour? 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June 17th, 7:41. You're listening to Senior Airman Don Mingram on the Wake Up Wave on AFN K-Town. You know, one of the most memeable moments of JT's career was the thing that happened on the side of the road 2 years ago. And on the topic of side of the road, have you noticed something? There's been a significant decrease of this one thing on your way to work or on your way home, if you worked nights, that maybe is making you a little bit more frustrated. Hear me out. I'll show you the vision after the song that is just embodied with vision.
1: I'm freezing

So I've been doing a lot of, I mean, I've had my car for about 2.5 years now, and I've become so exhausted by the stereotypical German construction, right? I did all the driving last year through like Germany and Amsterdam and Belgium, and I used to be so agitated by construction, but they're just trying to do their job. They're getting paid to do stuff on the side of the road. Gotta let them do it. Although it slows down traffic and it may be an inconvenience for your day, there's just someone trying to make a living. So I try to not think too much into it and just, you know, make the most out of whatever I can to be mindful in the moment whenever there's a slowdown on the roads. Maybe something you can practice if you know you can be maybe a little on edge whenever you're behind the roads. But behind the wheel, I should say. Something I've noticed is you ever hit a pothole so hard and you turn down the music? Like, that's probably one of the rare scenarios where you would ever feel compelled to turn down AF in Kaiserslautern. But you hit a pothole and you're like, ooh, was that the one that made the tire go? I've had a few of those moments this year, and I think I had one yesterday, and I was already driving in silence anyway, because sometimes the silence is amazing. It's euphoric. It's ethereal. And it was the one pothole that luckily, you know, knock on wood, didn't blow my tire, but it did make me think, man, where is all the German construction this year? I haven't seen it. I haven't seen it as much. Maybe I'm not driving in the right parts. You know, I've driven around downtown K-Town, Ramstein, Miesenbach, you know, Patrick Mahomes, those guys. And I haven't seen any, like, little to no German construction. So I know you think, yes, that's a good thing. That's a great thing. But I don't know. I kind of like driving on roads that don't have potholes on them. So, yeah, kind of in my feels about that. But together, we both can be mindful and we both can still be kind even behind the wheels. And that includes things like putting on your seatbelt or turning on your blinker or making sure that you're not being rude to other drivers. Courtesies.

0: Whoa, whoa, whoa. That's a foul.
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Summer. Summer. Oh, what time is it? 7:53. You're listening to the Wake Up Wave AFM K-Town. Good news for airmen living in the dorms or barracks. You may be eligible for temporary lodging allowance before you PCS out of Europe. Now, there are a few dependent factors. It's not an automatic entitlement, so you got to contact the dorm or housing office for more information. See if you're eligible. Let's keep the tracks consistent with the summer. Hopefully there's no sadness here. It's AFM K-Town.

No sadness here, especially not with Lana Del Rey. She did a shift at, what was it? Was it a Waffle House? Oh, it was some famous southern chain. I can't remember. It leaves me. We've got news and sports coming up in just a few minutes. Don't go anywhere. It's the Wake Up Wave, AFN K-Town, 105.1, 106.1, and 103.

0: Answers. I'm Sue Guzman, Fox News. Still not a lot known about the U.S.-Iran peace deal that's set to be signed on Friday. We are getting word of some of the details that could prove problematic as we hear from Fox's Alex Hogan.
1: Hezbollah releasing a statement saying it believes that Iran will not sign a final deal until the IDF withdraws all of its troops from southern Lebanon. And Iran's foreign minister is commenting on this, saying that an end to the war includes an end to the occupation. Even President Trump called on Israeli Prime Minister Benjamin Netanyahu to be more responsible about the conflict.
2: Israel's fighting Hezbollah too long, and too many people are being killed. And you don't have to knock down an apartment house every time you're looking for somebody.
1: This deal has not officially been released, raising a lot of questions and concerns as to what is exactly in the agreement.
0: The agreement set to be signed Friday in Geneva, Switzerland. It was a mixed bag for some of President Trump's picks in primary races Tuesday night. We have more from Fox's Kevin Cork.
3: Congressman Mike Collins, who gets the W over Brian Kemp-backed former football coach Derek Dooley. And the great state of Alabama, Trump endorsed Representative Barry Moore, won his runoff for the U.S. Senate against former Navy SEAL Jared Hudson. But that's not the case in the Peach State's gubernatorial contest, where successful businessman Rick Jackson beat out Trump-backed Lieutenant Governor Burt Jones. Meantime, here in the nation's capital, former council member Kenyon McDuffie and progressive council member Democratic Socialist Janice Lewis-George are in a very crowded field.
0: Small plane carrying six people crashing into the middle of a highway in southern Texas, killing one person, leaving at least five injured. Crews rushing to the scene in Laredo, trying to rescue people aboard the craft as it burst into flames after 10 p.m. Tuesday. Loop 20 closed in both directions. 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
4: Newscast, the Navy Civil Service mariners will now earn hazard pay for assignments in several regions across the Middle East as part of the Iran war. The service said Monday that the bonus pay rewards civilian maritime logistics workers who have shown unwavering dedication amid ongoing combat operations. Areas that qualify for premium pay include the Arabian Gulf, Strait of Hormuz, and Eastern Mediterranean Sea. The Senate Armed Services Committee is encouraging the Pentagon to reshape how the military prepares for future conflicts.
5: The committee's version of the fiscal 2027 defense policy bill would allow the Defense Department to establish a combatant command focused on robotic and autonomous systems. DoD officials said a four-star command dedicated to unmanned systems would provide a singular focus needed to accelerate technology integration and streamline bureaucratic acquisition hurdles. Anastasia Obis, Federal News Network.
4: Find these stories and more at federalnewsnetwork.com. I'm Eric White.
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7: Argentina's Lionel Messi in his record sixth World Cup helped them to an opening win over Algeria 3-0, scoring all three goals. Norway star Erling Haaland with two goals in the first half. His team beat Iraq 4-1. France woke up at halftime and defeated Senegal 3-1. American star Christian Pulisic is day-to-day with a calf injury. The U.S. plays Friday, a day game in Seattle against Australia. In the NHL, Vegas interim coach John Tortorella will not be back. To Major League Baseball, Philadelphia was an 8-2 winner over Miami. Kyle Schwarber hit his 25th homer that leads the majors. San Francisco and Atlanta suspended early by rain. It'll continue Wednesday afternoon. The Yankees beat up the White Sox 12-2. Ben Rice with his 20th homer. The Twins won 12-2 at Texas. Houston with 3 in the 8th beat Detroit 4-2. And the Dodgers edged Tampa Bay 1-0 on a Shohei Ohtani homer.
6: 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Trusted source.
8: I am replete with hyperfixations. If you've listened to my show longer than 2 years, you know I get into phases and then maybe I leave them and then I've got something new. So yesterday I told you about the news that I may be falling out of love with baseball. So then that means that I'm going to be catering towards a new sport, right? Trying something new, a new obsession that is in season right now that occasionally you may hear of thanks to the great sports that you have on AFN now, making you feel at home while you're overseas serving the greater mission that is the United States military. We've got more on that coming up in about 8 minutes. AFN K-Town, 8:04 a.m. You're listening to Senior Airman Dom Ingram.

0: 8:12 a.m. You're listening to AFN K-Town. You know that for the last month and a half, I've had a pretty good relationship with Major League Baseball, even minor league baseball, college baseball, college softball. I even did the big story that I was covering on the high school baseball teams in the area. Ramstein High, Kaiserslautern High, both their baseball and their softball teams. And, you know, I told you yesterday the difficult conversation I had with my mom about the fact that maybe I'm falling out of love with baseball. It's the middle of the season. Things become a little bit more stagnant. I don't know what's happening with the A's. And then another sport just kind of crept in and swept all of the momentum I had towards baseball because it's on a gridiron. And that sport, none other than Canadian football.
1: What?
0: Canadian football. So this is a big thing for me, right? I'm always the only person who is a Canadian football fan. I'm a big fan of the Montreal Alouettes. Keep in mind, although I flew in from Toronto, it would have been really cool for me to meet somebody on the Argonauts. That's the CFL team they have up there. I beefed with my friends about this the other day because they said that is not a good product. But it's in season. The first 2 weeks, you know, the Alouettes are undefeated. Sometimes I find my niche sports. Usually, CFL, Canadian football, is the bridge that gets me from mid-June all the way to August whenever college football season starts and NFL season. And like in your military career, sometimes you just need what I call a bridge. You need something to get you through the day. That's why AFN Go is as accessible now as it was 20 years ago. If you're going to Stuttgart or you're going to Wiesbaden or Vicenza, you can always listen to us no matter where you go on AFN Go for free. On the sports front, I can't tell you if we're going to be screening Canadian football right now, especially not during the biggest event of, I would say, the intergalactic four-year sporting realm, which is the World Cup, which you can watch for free over on AFN Now. How about a hat trick for Lionel Messi? You think he's the GOAT yet?
2: How you doing?

Okay, of all the things I've said on this show over the course of the last 2 years, I don't know if my phone has ever blown up as quickly as it has. And I've given a lot of unpopular opinions, don't get me wrong. Me outing myself and saying that I am a devout fan of Canadian football may have been the one to erupt the entire building because I'm looking at my phone and people are clowning me, you know, doing the what's wrong with Canadian football? I love it. Watch some highlights. Tell me you don't. We're in the peak of the season right now. It's week two. All the games feel like playoff atmospheric games. Come on, you're telling me, you know what, watch some highlights, come back to me. You can call me in the studio and let me, I dare you to tell me that wasn't a good product. Oh, great day at AFN K-Town, 8:21 a.m. Central European time. So, you know, sometimes on the topic of Canadian football players, I actually found this out when I was 15. I was watching the season then, 2014, 2015, Chad Ochocinco, players like them, that they had to get a work visa to work up in Canada. Makes sense, right? But also, what I didn't know was that there was a salary difference between CFL players and NFL players. It's as substantial as you would think because of the, I would say, the decrease in what you would say quality. There could be some other stuff, too. But one NFL player just came out and said that the money that he makes is not enough, and it's probably going to upset you and make you think about how you spend your finances to be more financially fit to fight. But since I guess this is the Canadian hour, here's the Prince of Pop, Justin Drew Bieber. We got more coming up in 2.5 minutes.

So people are getting mad at a particular NFL player who was trying to give, I believe, some financial readiness advice. You see, you can get financial advice at all levels. Doesn't matter if it's something you see online. We do have great assets on base, by the way, that can help you on the Army Community Service side or even the Air Force side as well. Schedule an appointment. I have a financial readiness counselor. She's amazing. So Darrell Baker Jr. is spelled like Daryl, but pronounced Darrell. He talks about the disparity in between what an NFL starter makes and what a practice squad player makes. And he says people think we're, his words, purportedly, not mine. He says people think we're rich. We're only bringing in $5,500 a week. And I saw this in the middle of my core workout this morning, and I'm like, only $5,500 a week? Why'd you have to throw that word in there? What? And most people, as you would expect in the comments, are like, homie, $5,500 a week. You do the math. Depending on how you spend your money, you are living pretty good. And also, if you're on an NFL roster, there's health insurance, there's other benefits that come with that. You being an NFL player, I wouldn't say automatically, but cements you as at least getting a great opportunity to coach people, youth football, high school football in the near future. Speaking of coaching, super important. They're taking volunteer. There's applications that you get to fill out, but one of the best ways to get volunteer hours where it doesn't feel like you're volunteering is to coach youth sports. I'm more on the announcing side, coaching, not really my thing. Your player scores a touchdown, I celebrate with them in the booth, everyone's happy, but it is a great way for you to get volunteer hours because, you know, you get in the military, everyone's like, you got to volunteer. And maybe you're averse to that because you're like, I don't want to volunteer for these things that I don't like. So that's why it's good that you volunteer for something that you do like. Now, on the topic of also benefits plus other things you could get by being on a great team, I don't know if you could or even want to be on the Miami Dolphins right now because I think they're tanking this year anyway. Why not join the military? There's great benefits that exist for you. You can talk to your installations recruiter. Now we're cooking. Lifelong benefits, whether it's 4, 6, 10, or 20 years, lifetime, that'll change you.

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1: Good morning, KMC. Today we will have light winds and partly cloudy skies throughout the day. The high temperature of the day is 81 degrees with an overnight low of 69 degrees. Tomorrow expect partly cloudy skies and calm winds throughout the day. The high will be in the upper 80s and the low will be in the low 60s. Friday expect clear skies and calm winds throughout the day. The high will be in the lower 90s and the low will be in the mid 60s. This is Airman First Class Walter Garner reporting for the 21st Operational Weather Squadron at Kapan Air Station for AFN The Eagle.
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6: 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And not kidding, everything was dropped. We jump into action, and next thing I know, I'm being taken care of by a group of people.
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know, a giant green ogre and his beloved gargulous donkey have made me think of sometimes it is time for us to just say goodbye. It's okay to be at the end. And I also want to know for you, if you're listening and maybe you've already left the military, you retired, you separated, what was the moment? We're going to ask a few people. What was the moment where you realized, yeah, I think I'm at the end? We've got more in 3 minutes.

The song that ended the first Shrek. You know, I drew some infamous headlines a few years ago, maybe at conversations at your dinner table, lunch, or maybe even work conversations. It was certainly reflected back to me when I said I was boycotting Shrek because I didn't like, one, the animation style, two, the plot. It was radio silence, pun intended, for a little bit. About 7 p.m. yesterday, Central European time, the Shrek 5 first trailer released. You can go look at it online. And that's some tough stuff. That ain't it. You know the meme of Michael Jordan where he's trying to put the COVID mask on and he's like waving his hand like, wait. Yeah, or John Berthold, whoa. That's kind of how I feel. It's okay, no matter how successful you are, it is okay to wake up one day and just say, yeah, I think we're done here. Obviously, the production company, the animation studio for Shrek, opted not to do that. So we'll see how that plays out in about a year. But for you in the military, if you're retired or you're separated, you know, DD-214, all that great stuff, you probably have the blanket. All my friends have the blanket. Not all of them. Two of my closest friends have the blanket. And what was the moment where you said, yeah, I think we're done here? And it's not anything that anybody said or anyone did. It was just like you woke up one day and you were like, yeah, I think I'm done. Because both of my closest friends are separated from the military. And I think it was when, so for one of them, right, DJ GK, he used to work here at AFNK Town. You know him very well, I'm sure. But I think he said it was probably around the time where he had his second child that he said, yeah, I think it's time for me to get out, you know, becoming the family type of person. Now he's doing a lot of blue collar work, stuff that he loves. And for others, it may be, well, actually having a child is what keeps me in the military. So there's definitely both sides of the spectrum here. For Army or for Air Force, now this one is funny. I asked a few people. Looks like one of the answers is, oh my gosh. I'm reading this word for word, but when Sergeant Major asked at 9 p.m. or 7 p.m. on a Friday night where his mechanics were, I knew it was time for me to get out. Can you relate to that? You know, I wish I could relate so much to the Army and other branches, and honestly, like, I feel like I don't relate too much to the Air Force because I've only been in for 4 years, but there's still a lot that I am seeing and a lot that I'm very grateful for. On the Air Force side, it's honestly options to separate or retire. I mean, I'm just going through the thread right now of reasons why people separate. There's plenty of reasons why you could separate. I think more than anything, now is a good time for you to look at what you're doing and think of, is this something that is, can I capitalize on this in the civilian world? And if not, take a chance too. Because I don't want you to be like the Shrek 5 of the military, where you've been here forever and it's like, hey, like, you know, you're just kind of maybe here a little bit longer than what you should be. You could be doing more and impacting a better community or the next generation of leaders in a different realm. But I will say, though, the one comment that did get me cackling during the last song, I was going through the thread. A former retired soldier online said he went to it was a random PT morning at Fort Riley, and he said, that's when I knew it was time for me to separate, started the separation process the next day. Then I was like, oh, wait, Fort Riley? Where's Fort Riley? I looked it up. It's in Kansas. Yeah, wouldn't want to be in that cold weather either. Here's Carry On, My Wayward Son. Carry On.

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coming up in a few minutes. News and sports roundup from the States. You're having a great hump day on the Wake Up Wave on AFN K-Town. Senior Airman Dom Ingram. Doesn't matter if you're listening from 105.1, 106.1, or 103 in Permisens. Yes, we reach out to you even if you're in Permisens. Here I am.

0: Dave Packer.
1: Flames threatening hundreds of homes outside of Spokane, Washington as a wildfire grows fast. Now more than 200 acres. Spokane County Fire District 9 Commissioner Brian Mathers says wind and dry conditions are making the fire tough to contain.
2: We have a lot of fuel in that area. It's a very densely populated area.
1: Jumbo air tankers are spreading fire retardant on that area. Police in Wilmington say the 23-year-old suspect in a shooting at a Delaware hospital was taken into custody tonight. Police Chief Wilfredo Campos.
3: Police located two gunshot victims. One of those victims has tragically died from his injuries.
1: The suspect and the victims are said to be co-workers. Primary elections in several states. In Georgia, Rick Jackson, projected by the AP to have won the Republican nomination for governor over the Trump-endorsed Lieutenant Governor Burt Jones. Jackson will face off against former Atlanta Mayor Keisha Lance Bottoms in November. Trump-endorsed Republican Representative Mike Collins defeated Derek Dooley to secure the Republican Senate nomination in Georgia.
4: Y'all know I am so proud to be standing here as your Republican nominee for the United States Senate.
1: Collins will now advance to face Democratic incumbent Senator John Ossoff. To Oklahoma, where Trump-endorsed Congressman Kevin Hern easily won the GOP nomination for U.S. Senate. He's favored to win in November. Democrats haven't won a Senate seat race in Oklahoma since 1990. Members of Donald Trump's own political party tonight searching for details on the president's agreement with Iran. Many wondering what the U.S. gave in exchange.
5: Still unclear what kind of financial reward Iran has been promised. The Wall Street Journal reports the agreement allows Iran to start selling oil immediately. Trump's former ambassador to the UN, Nikki Haley, posting, if this is true, Iran wins.
1: ABC's Rachel Scott. 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
6: This is your News in One. Reporting for AFN Europe, I'm Airman First Class Alexandra Dale. Exercise Baltic Operations, or BALT Ops, is underway in the Baltic Sea as 20 NATO ally ships departed from the port of Gdynia, Poland. The annual naval exercise serves to demonstrate deterrence capabilities and strengthen combined response procedures, critical to preserving freedom of navigation and security within the region. Participants will train in a variety of mission areas, reinforcing readiness across air, sea, and cyber domains within the Baltic region. Vice Commander of U.S. Naval Forces Europe and Africa, U.S. 6th Fleet, Rear Admiral Jason Nadehorsky says through BALT Ops, participants actively train in a real-world environment to prevent potential conflicts, showcasing a unified commitment to deterrence and defense. That was your News in One. I'm Airman First Class Alexandra Dale.
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8: Argentina's Lionel Messi in his record 6th World Cup helped him to an opening win over Algeria 3-0, scoring all three goals. Norway star Erling Haaland with two goals in the first half. His team beat Iraq 4-1. France woke up at halftime and defeated Senegal 3-1. American star Christian Pulisic is day-to-day with a calf injury. The U.S. plays Friday, a day game in Seattle against Australia. In the NHL, Vegas interim coach John Tortorella will not be back. To Major League Baseball, Philadelphia was an 8-2 winner over Miami. Kyle Schwarber hit his 25th homer that leads the majors. San Francisco and Atlanta suspended early by rain. It'll continue Wednesday afternoon. The Yankees beat up the White Sox 12-2. Ben Rice with his 20th homer. The Twins won 12-2 at Texas. Houston with 3 in the 8th beat Detroit 4-2. And the Dodgers edged Tampa Bay 1-0 on a Shohei Ohtani homer.

Ingram. Beautiful day outside for now. Maybe we got a little bit of rain showers and balm holders. 69 degrees over there. Nice. It is a whole 67 degrees in K-Town. Okay, that was a little late. Audience, do better. Producers, do better. 84 euro cents is what you get at your local military banking facility. Traffic, mostly right now, downtown K-Town, but what else is new? Downtown K-Town, getting excited for the next German football match, which is coming up, what, I think this weekend? You can watch all of it on AFN Now for free. Google Play, Apple App Store. Talk with my friends yesterday. They said they think Germany could run the table and win this thing, which... Look, of course I want America to win, but do you know how cool it would be if Germany won this entire thing? While I was in Germany, I would be at every downtown K-Town party. I would hit every bar responsibly. I'll ask for a lemonade, maybe a lemon lime soda, call it a day. But I just want to be there. You know I'm big on hype. Except for one thing. There is one thing that mostly, like I would say 85 to 90% of people, depending on which state you're from, are obsessed with, gets people in trouble, sends people to jail if you do it in an illicit way, like anything else. And for me, I think my dad taught me at around the age of 7, hey, never do this. That answer's coming up in about 8 minutes. Cat's Eye for now. Gabriella, we got One Republic coming up after.

0: right moves, all the right places. Sometimes memorable faces and big losses can teach you something, even at the age of 7. So my dad, I don't know if he was on this particular day, he was trying to teach me a lesson about the importance of money or gambling or what, but let's just say in the Dom bank account in the year 2007, pre-housing crisis, pre-economic disaster, pre-market crash, I had $20 to my name, right? 7 years old, not bad. You could do something with that. I don't think I had been reading as much then, so I didn't have the pizza party allowance to my name or anything like that. But I had $20 that was split up into, I think it was two $10 bills. And my dad took me aside one day and he got out a coin. To this day, maybe it was fixed, I don't know. But he said, I will give you $10 if you can, if I think it was either heads or, I mean, it could only be heads or tails, right? It's a coin. But let's just say it was heads. It might have been tails. He says, if it lands on heads, you get $10. If it lands on tails, I take your $10. I said, okay, cool. Keep in mind, 7 years old. You give any 7 year old that option, I'm pretty sure they're going to take it, right? And both times I lost and my dad took both of my $10 bills. And I remember feeling so bad. And I think he waited like 10 minutes. He talked to me and then he gave it back to me. He was like, gambling is not as as enticing as it may be. There's also a dark side to it. And anytime I see the apps online about betting on anything, because you can bet on anything now, apparently, I just think about that. I'm going to remember that story for the rest of my life. And it makes me think about emotionally gambling as well. Because when I try to be mindful in everyday work activities, there's things where I'm like, maybe this is a big emotional investment, not really worth it. But again, I'm from Alabama, so, you know, something or someone's working in my favor, because I'm a legal resident of Alabama, if I start gambling, then I'm breaking the law, thankfully, so I don't have to get involved in that. You may be a little bit different. Just make sure that you're spending your money in wise ways that will behoove you, your loved ones, or your career. Don't want you to end up in a Brendan Sorsby situation. Here's Kenny Rogers, AFNK Town.
1: On a warm summer's evening, on a train.

such a beautiful song. 9:21 a.m. You're listening to the Wake Up Wave on AFN K-Town. So we talked about investments in gambling financially 3.5 minutes ago. Coming up in exactly 3 minutes, probably more 2.5, after one of my favorite songs. How do we transition that to emotional investment, emotional gambling, things we don't control? What are some things that you think you have control over, but from the greater scale, you probably don't have as much control over that as you can? That's coming up after my probably song that's living rent-free in my head right now, Swim, BTS.

0: just wanna dive.
1: I'll be doing work or just driving home, and that song, like, literally anything I could do. I could be doing a vocal stim in between dental hygiene sessions, and I'll just say, swim, swim. So there's a lot of things that you and I think maybe we have control over. You'd be surprised. What if I told you that maybe we don't have as much control over those things as we do? I'll give you an example. We don't have control over getting the job that we want after the interview. Prior to the interview, yes, you control everything you can to how you prepare for the interview, what you put on the resume so you can get selected after the application process to even get into the interview. You do control that. But after the interview, that's a decision that is completely out of your control. Another thing that involves in other people's thoughts and feelings, whether somebody likes you, understands you, or forgives you. You have the control to communicate with them. This is how I feel. You do not have the control over how they respond. We only control ourselves. Another one, I know that you work very hard. Receiving recognition for your work. You control the work that you put in and day out, whether it's for your mind, your body, your spirit, what you do in the workplace, what you do for the military, what you do for volunteering in the community, all great stuff. You don't control whether or not someone recognizes you for that. You only have the autonomy to control how much work you're putting in for that specific cause, which that's why I tell people all the time, like, I never volunteer for recognition of any type. I just do it because the ways that I volunteer are really fun. You know, I think about so many moments where I was just thinking, I was kind of ruminating and wondering, when is this going to happen? When is this going to happen? And then when I took a step back and said, there's only so much I have authority over, I was like, oh, yeah, I got to stop stressing so much over that stuff. So maybe it's something you can think about. Take 3 minutes a day, 4 minutes, 5 minutes, Patrick Mahomes, those guys. Think about what exactly you think you have control over and ask yourself, do I actually have the power to change this? If you do, feel free, make some change. But if not, take a step back, relax. Listen to AFNK Town. We got weather up next. You

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5: 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And not kidding, everything was dropped. We jump into action, and next thing I know, I'm being taken care of by a group of people.
4: If you need advice or someone to talk to, don't be afraid to reach out to your First Sergeant. 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
1: 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I'm Airman First Class Aiden Worley.
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the Wake Up Wave on AFN K-Town. We've spent this entire hour talking about emotional courage, emotional investments, making smart, judicious choices. And I found one cheat code that it's simple, and if you try to continue to abide by it, and it does involve nighttime routines, sleeping, what you do, I would say 10 to 15 minutes prior to when you go to bed. It's not reading. I'll spoil that for you. It can make you feel a lot better in the morning. We got more after Sam Smith.

You ever feel like sometimes the simple tips, the simple tricks are the ones that have the biggest, most radically life-changing processes for you? Don't go to bed angry. What does that mean for you? Because at first I'm just like, okay, and, but then when I actually thought about it and it kind of, you know, ruminated in the back of my head a little bit, I thought maybe there are times where I go to bed angry. Out of the calendar year, I will say, if I were to go to bed angry, it would probably happen more in the fall, because when the University of Florida and the Las Vegas Raiders play ball, because of the sleep patterns and the time difference, usually they're doing some deplorable stuff on that field to make me think, okay, yeah, I'm going to bed. Good night, rage quit, just reactionary sleeping. But I think about it now as it relates to things other than sports teams. Do you ever feel like maybe there's something in the day that upsets you so much and you're like, you're thinking about it, you're constantly perseverating over it. You go to bed thinking about it, it makes you nervous. It's not good for that to sit in your system. Not throughout the night. That's supposed to be like one of the most peaceful times of the day. You're sleeping, you're reading, you're watching Patrick Mahomes highlights, doing all the other great stuff. You know, Chris Collinsworth. There's a specific reason why, of all days, today is the day I'm referencing Patrick Mahomes. If you know, you know. But no, I think that when you're going to sleep angry, you wake up and you feel like a steamed broccoli. Like, I don't want to feel like a steamed vegetable. I don't want to feel like a stick of broccoli. I used to look like a stick of broccoli because I had the long hair, but then I cut it off. Now I got the buzz cut. But yeah, anytime you think that your emotions are maybe getting in the way, try to have timelines where you're like, okay, if you're going to be I'd rather you not be angry about anything, but if you're going to be angry, and you're assuming you can control yourself, there are times and places where you can do that. But going to bed, that's for you. That's your sleep schedule. That's so you can be less angry, hopefully, the next day, because then you don't get sleep. And then it's just a reoccurring pattern of you being irritable. And that's not what we want. We want you to be happy with all the great hits on AFN K-Town. We want you to have great connections with everyone you work with, great teamwork, great synergy, great music. Here's Eric Cartman. Eric Cartman. Bye.

0: conquer. 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You can register August 3rd through August 14th with CYS Sports and Fitness.
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5: the

9:51 a.m. If it's already one of those days at work, then why don't you head down to Vogelway near the housing office? They've been the MVPs as I've been working on this move. There's been several MVPs, so multiple valuable players. There we go. That's what the M stands for today. In the parking lot of the housing office near a very special location, if you look around, maybe you'll see something that will make you think, So that's where they do it from, huh? We're talking about the radio, of course, nothing else. We've got the Resiliency Bash happening today from 11 a.m. to 1 p.m. Come out, have a good time, get some smiling. Last day before everything goes down tomorrow with the weather and the 6 days that feels like we're in the underworld. Here's a song that, you know, this song wasn't... Okay, I'm going to play Outkast by Hey-Ya. And this is how crazy my music knowledge is. I remember at the age of 5, I was watching an episode of Jimmy Neutron. And because of licensing, they didn't have the rights to play this song in the particular episode. So they made like one of the most great value parody imitations of it, which was so close to it, you could still tell that it was Hey-Ya without it actually being Hey-Ya.

0: riot on Trump-backed candidates in Georgia. I'm Sue Guzman, Fox News. It was a mixed bag for some of President Trump's picks in primary races Tuesday night. We have more from Fox's Kevin Cord.
1: Congressman Mike Collins, who gets the W over Brian Kemp-backed former football coach Derek Dooley. And the great state of Alabama, Trump endorsed Representative Barry Moore, won his runoff for the U.S. Senate against former Navy SEAL Jared Hudson. But that's not the case in the Peach State's gubernatorial contest, where successful businessman Rick Jackson beat out Trump-backed Lieutenant Governor Burt Jones. Meantime, here in the nation's capital, former council member Kenyon McDuffie and progressive council member Democratic Socialist Janice Lewis-George are in a very crowded field.
0: Still not a lot known about the U.S.-Iran peace deal that's set to be signed on Friday. We are getting word of some details that could prove problematic, though, as we hear from Fox's Alex Hogan.
2: Hezbollah releasing a statement saying it believes that Iran will not sign a final deal until the IDF withdraws all of its troops from southern Lebanon. And Iran's foreign minister is commenting on this, saying that an end to the war includes an end to the occupation. Even President Trump called on Israeli Prime Minister Benjamin Netanyahu to be more responsible about the conflict.
3: Israel's fighting Hezbollah too long, and too many people are being killed. You don't have to knock down an apartment house every time you're looking for somebody.
2: This deal has not officially been released, raising a lot of questions and concerns as to what is exactly in the agreement.
0: At least one person is dead, another wounded, after a shooting at a hospital in Delaware. Wilmington police say a 23-year-old man was taken into custody in Philadelphia. Wilmington Hospital was locked down for a time that has since been lifted. 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
5: I'm Staff Sergeant Destiny Hill. In Japan, Chief Master Sergeant of the Space Force, John Bentivegna, spoke with senior non-commissioned officers of the 35th Fighter Wing at Misawa Air Base. His visit highlighted the critical role of joint service collaboration, and he shared leadership insights to help non-commissioned officers foster resiliency in mission-ready units. In Malaysia, military, civilian, and non-governmental leaders from 20 countries gathered for the third summit of the Indo-Pacific Health Alliance for Security. And in Guam, active duty and reserve airmen, sailors, and soldiers teamed up to refine Guam's cyber network and emergency radio infrastructure for a Department of War innovative readiness training program and cybersecurity training opportunity. This has been your Pacific Pulse. I'm Staff Sergeant Destiny Hill.
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6: Argentina's Lionel Messi in his record sixth World Cup helped them to an opening win over Algeria 3-0, scoring all three goals. Norway star Erling Haaland with two goals in the first half. His team beat Iraq 4-1. France woke up at halftime and defeated Senegal 3-1. American star Christian Pulisic is day-to-day with a calf injury. The U.S. plays Friday, a day game in Seattle against Australia. In the NHL, Vegas interim coach John Tortorella will not be back. To Major League Baseball, Philadelphia was an 8-2 winner over Miami. Kyle Schwarber hit his 25th homer that leads the majors. San Francisco and Atlanta suspended early by rain. It'll continue Wednesday afternoon. The Yankees beat up the White Sox 12-2. Ben Rice with his 20th homer. The Twins won 12-2 at Texas. Houston with 3 in the 8th beat Detroit 4-2. And the Dodgers edged Tampa Bay 1-0 on a Shohei Ohtani homer.
4: Yeah! AFN the Eagle.
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8: 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Last hour of the show today. Hope you're having a great day on AFN K-Town Station, serving America's best. I'm Senior Airman Dom Ingram. Glad I could be the one to wake you up. Well, it's 10 a.m. You should already be awake. I'm glad I could be the one to take you to work on this wonderful hump day. Here's Burning Blue by Mariah the Scientist.

AM June 17th. Lots of sevens everywhere. Lucky number. Lucky day for Tom Holland. We don't know exactly when the day was, but we know about a big development in his personal life, him and Zendaya. I do think, though, after what Tom Holland just said, I looked at what he said and said, you may be Spider-Man. I don't think Tom Holland would be good in the military. And that's not of a specific, like, I'm not cynical. I'm not a skeptic. I just look at this trait that he has when it comes to water, and I'm thinking, yeah, he probably wouldn't last. I got more coming up after Lil Uzi. Maybe I'll do the dance too.

This has to be a bit. 10:10 a.m., make a wish. If you wish that maybe one day Zendaya would fall in love with you, that wish has come. That wish isn't going to happen. Tom Holland officially revealed that him and Zendaya are married. They've been reticent. They've been tight-lipped about the details of their marriage. No photos. I don't think I've seen any yet. Maybe one, but I debate whether or not that was AI-generated or not. You got to be really careful with that in the age of misinformation. And speaking of misinformation or maybe too much information, Tom Holland has this knack. This is why I don't think he would fly in the military, although he does have a non-Spider-Man movie where he is, I think, in the military. I never watched it, though. He can't hold water. He tells a lot of secrets. Zendaya did so much promotion this year with the drama and Euphoria, The Odyssey. Still nothing from her, barely anything about the engagement, the marriage with Tom Holland. We gave Tom Holland a mic for 5 minutes about Spider-Man. He's like, oh, yeah, we're married. Dude, just gives the whole game away, doesn't he? And you got to think, Tom Holland also had a knack for doing this when he was promoting other Spider-Man movies, I think it's better. There's not multiple Spider-Man. Well, I wish there were multiple Spider-Man. That's how you got me back in the theaters. Andrew Garfield's always my Spider-Man. But Tom Holland, how many times has he spoiled something? And Marvel was so irritated by it. They were like, we're not even going to tell you what happens anymore. Because you just, in public appearances or the mic's in front of you, you accidentally say too much. Yeah, I'm not sure. I'm not a betting man. I'm not. I don't think Tom Holland would. I'm not sure he would pass cyber awareness training. I'm just being so real. And it's funny because he's not in the military. For us, maybe it's a little bit more of a serious matter. Actually, an incredibly serious matter. So make sure that any information that you have that people don't need to know, that you're not like Tom Holland and you're leaking the information to people, because then that's going to get you in a stickier situation later on. And I don't want you to go through that. I just want you to be listening to AFN 105.1, 106.1, or 103. Here's a throwback, not even Thursday, not till tomorrow. Zendaya with Replay. Ooh.

I like being right. I'm not right a lot of times, and I'll be the first to admit that I'm wrong, but I think this is the first time that I ever admit that I want to be wrong about something. For the sake of our safety during the summer, I've got more after Nico and Vince. Am I wrong?

One of the biggest inside... Look, we've got a lot of inside jokes that we've had since I've been doing this show. Dom, are you the guy who lost his car? Yes. I did find it, though. Took me 8 hours, but I found it. Probably like 6 hours. You're the guy who went to all the concerts? Yeah. You're the guy that's reading the books? Yes. You're the person that's volunteering sometimes? Well, I would consider it more than sometimes, but I love doing what I do. I want to be a teacher one day. You never know what that post-military life is like. Maybe it's not meteorology, because I got so cooked, so berated. Look, the first heat wave that happened at, what, the end of May? Or, yeah, I think it was the end of May. I can't control the weather, okay? I've got multiple readings. The only thing I can do is try to alarm you, or not to try to alarm you. That's more fear-mongering. That's not my goal. I just want to let you know what you got to be prepared for. I know you got big plans this weekend, and it feels like I am the only person, not the boy who cried wolf, because this is real, who is, like, I'm looking up other news sources. I think only two or three have reported on this heat wave that starts tomorrow, which is arguably bigger than the last one. So yesterday, I said it was going to be 4 days. I'm looking at extended forecast right now. Maybe I should. Should I just leave the military? I mean, when I separate, should I just go into meteorology? Could you see me being the weather guy full time and coming up tonight? No, but these numbers don't look good. 90, 95, 93, 95, 95, 90. Yikes. Goes all the way to next Wednesday. I hope I'm wrong about this. Okay, I want to be wrong about this so badly. Sometimes you get lucky. What if, because it looks like we got thunderstorms on Friday and Saturday. We got more to confirm that coming up in about 7 minutes from the 21st Operational Weather Squadron. If this could just be a 2-day thing, 3-day thing, that'd be really cool. But for now, let's plan for the worst and hope for the best. I've said it all week. I'll say it all morning. I'll say it for the next 7 days. Sunscreen, water, you need it all. Umbrellas, you'll need it. Do everything you can. Just don't hoard them. That's the greed kicking in. Be as safe as you can when you're outside, when you're doing things. If you got symptoms of a heat stroke, say something immediately. And if there was a song, I know you hear it in the background already, for heat waves during late nights in the middle of June, Glass Animals has you covered.

You've got so many fun facts today. I'll let you in on another one. So heat waves, Kanye had this device. It was called the Stem Player. And I will say it was innovative. I don't even know if they sell them anymore. This is like back in the day, like 5 years ago, like 2022-ish. I remember I had one and I used to spend like all of my evening, all of my liberty, my self-imposed liberty after long days of working, studying, running, doing stuff that I needed to for the military, trying to make sure I was in shape. I would devote like 2 or 3 hours to just figuring out how to use the Stem Player. And it's crazy how you don't know that that's going to help you in your career, because now, I mean, I know the trademark of the show is all the good stuff that we talk about, all the fun we have, the references, the vocal stems, Patrick Mahomes. I've got what, 4 Mahomes references today. Oh man, the Raiders fans are not going to be happy about that. But it's crazy how it leads to now the every time I hear a song, every time I hear something, I'm like, wait, that's something else. That's something else. It's crazy what we do now leads to a different sector of our career. Ooh, sector. It kind of rhymes with vector. That's a mathematical term. Defined by both direction and magnitude. 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Here is Demi Lovato with Cool for the Summer.

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1: Good morning, KMC. Today we will have light winds and partly cloudy skies throughout the day. The high temperature of the day is 81 degrees with an overnight low of 69 degrees. Tomorrow expect partly cloudy skies and calm winds throughout the day. The high will be in the upper 80s and the low will be in the low 60s. Friday expect clear skies and calm winds throughout the day. The high will be in the lower 90s and the low will be in the mid 60s. This is Airman First Class Walter Garner reporting for the 21st Operational Weather Squadron at Capon Air Station for AFN The Eagle.
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Kyle Smith with Stargazing. You'll be seeing stars after you gaze at your bank account, because if you happen to check it or not check it enough, and then you see that you saw a transaction and you're like, what in the world? For the sake of radio, I would hope that you're saying what in the world. For one lucky AFN member, should I say unlucky, this wasn't the case. We've got more coming up after Evanescence, Bring Me to Life. Grab your mic, throw it back to your emo day, sing the song out loud.

You know, I think in high school, I think it was the 8th grade talent show, so it wasn't high school. Somebody sang that song, Bring Me to Life, and then I think there was a Beyblade battle as it was going on. What better music for a Beyblade battle? Doesn't matter what type of battle you're having, we're getting you through the day. Here's Linkin Park's New Divide, another emo track.

0: Better late than never. House on Fire, Mimi Webb. You're listening to AFN K-Town. Joining me, Air Force Staff Sergeant and esteemed Team Columbia super fan, Air Force Staff Sergeant Juliana Londoño. How are you doing on this wonderful Wednesday?
1: I am doing fantastic. I'm ready to stay up. Or I guess I'll just wake up really early to watch the game.
0: It's tomorrow, right?
1: Tomorrow morning at 4 a.m.
0: Oh, boy, 4 a.m.
1: Little shameless plug for AFN Now, you know?
0: Yeah, it is on AFN Now. Now, if they lose, I heard that we're not going to hear from you. Like, just complete. Like, you're going to call out of work tomorrow.
1: Oh, man, I might have to go silent for the day, but that's okay.
0: Who are they playing?
1: They're playing Uzbekistan.
0: Okay. So what are, like, I know a lot of weird things have happened already in this tournament and just started a week ago, but is it favorable for Team Columbia in this? I'm not looking at the odds here.
1: I have no idea, honestly. I haven't seen them play, but you know, a lot of underdogs this game. Yeah. So we'll see.
0: You don't want to be the team that it's like, oh, we know you're going to win, and then maybe you draw 0-0 with that. I'm not saying who I'm referencing with that. A certain team that had, you know, lots of momentum. So there was lots of momentum in a negative direction about an hour ago. It's why it's important for service members, honestly, everyone, to check your bank account. See what transactions are being taken out, have notifications. Because you saw a $700 withdrawal for one. I mean, it depends. If you scheduled it, fine. But it being for an AI course, what is the con? Because you and I don't like AI generally.
1: Yes. So for one of the classes I'm taking right now, our teachers actually urge us to use AI.
0: Is this for the master's degree?
1: Yes, it's for my master's. It's a creative execution class, so very marketing, like advertisement heavy. And so they actually like encourage just to use it to help you like come up with like kind of shaping your ideas, you know. And I thought I was still on the free trial
0: because you took the free trial for obviously like the assignment or the two assignments that you needed.
1: Yep.
0: And then you're just chilling, another great day at AFN in the world's greatest Air Force. You get a notification, $700. So is that the annual?
1: Yeah, that was the annual. Really, what a way to wake me up this morning. You know,
0: I'm like, what? Yeah, what? What AI platform gives $700 for an annual? I'm like, who is making this? Iron Man? Who knows? But yeah, I'm sure. I mean, my mom's a credit card consultant, so she always tells me, like, hey, anytime something nefariously wicked gets withdrawn out of your account, you have about 2 days before that actually processes. Mm-hmm. So I'm guessing you took advantage of the 2 days.
1: Oh,
0: the
1: no.
0: The 2 minutes?
1: Oh, yeah, no, more like the 2 minutes for sure. I went and talked to their little AI chatbot, and
0: wait,
1: I got it fixed.
0: They sent you, it's an AI company, and in order for you to talk about the subscription, you had to talk to an AI chatbot.
1: Yes, I did.
0: Do you understand why that's funny? It's like, of course I have to talk to.
1: Hey, it's okay because they were actually very helpful, so I can't even be mad.
0: There we go. $700 that's going to be put back into your bank account, which could be used potentially, not putting you on the spot here, to donate to the Army Emergency Relief Campaign. 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
6: Seems like we have just begun, but suddenly we are through. I hope I've been one of the nicest parts of your day because you undoubtedly, unequivocally are one of the best parts of mine. Coming up in a few minutes, news and sports roundup from the States. Don't forget, we've got the wind down with DJ K this afternoon, 2 p.m. Central European time. I'll be back tomorrow at 7 a.m. Oh boy, 7 a.m.

0: News. I'm Brian Clark. Today was supposed to be the day Jake Clayton, President Trump's nominee to take over as Director of National Intelligence, faced a Senate confirmation hearing. But the president on social media announced he is delaying Clayton's nomination, now demanding that Congress pass a reauthorization of the key intelligence tool under FISA, as well as the Save America Act, which requires nationwide voter ID. Democrats had refused to vote for the FISA reauthorization when President Trump put Bill Pulte in as acting director of national intelligence. Pulte has no national intelligence experience. All of this came overseas. The president's meeting with world leaders at the G7 in France, also talking about the tentative peace deal with Iran, says ABC's Karen Hua.
1: Lawmakers from both parties are demanding formal briefings on this memorandum of understanding with Iran. Senate Democratic leader Chuck Schumer is accusing President Trump of keeping Americans in the dark after more than 100 days of war.
2: Here's what it says. Iran will never have a nuclear weapon. That's what it says. It won't have one to buy, to develop. They will not have a nuclear weapon. And I would say that's about 99.9% of what I wanted.
1: Vice President J.D. Vance says the administration may release the full text ahead of Friday's signing.
0: Oil prices falling again. Brent crude now under $80 a barrel. Overnight, a deadly plane crash in Texas.
3: The private NetJets plane crashed in Laredo just after 10 p.m. local time. Drivers on the highway capturing video of flames shooting from the wreckage. Video posted online also shows Good Samaritans helping the passengers out and trying to break the windshields with shovels to get the pilots out. Authorities have just revealed at least one person died. They say there were six people on board.
0: It's ABC's Hannah Batta. Investigators say their first clue about the alleged plot to attack the UFC fight at the White House came from the mother of one of the suspects. You're listening to ABC.
4: This is your News in One. Reporting for AFN Europe, I'm Airman First Class Alexandra Dale. Exercise Baltic Operations, or BALT Ops, is underway in the Baltic Sea as 20 NATO ally ships departed from the port of Gdynia, Poland. The annual naval exercise serves to demonstrate deterrence capabilities and strengthen combined response procedures, critical to preserving freedom of navigation and security within the region. Participants will train in a variety of mission areas, reinforcing readiness across air, sea, and cyber domains within the Baltic region. Vice Commander of U.S. Naval Forces Europe and Africa, U.S. 6th Fleet, Rear Admiral Jason Nadehorsky says through BALTOPS, participants actively train in a real-world environment to prevent potential conflicts, showcasing a unified commitment to deterrence and defense. That was your News in One. I'm Airman First Class Alexandra Dale.
5: From the Fox Sports Studios in Los Angeles, here's Steve DeSager.
6: Argentina's Lionel Messi in his record sixth World Cup helped him to an opening win over Algeria 3-0, scoring all three goals. Norway star Erling Haaland with two goals in the first half. His team beat Iraq 4-1. France woke up at halftime and defeated Senegal 3-1. American star Christian Pulisic is day-to-day with a calf injury. The U.S. plays Friday, a day game in Seattle against Australia. In the NHL, Vegas interim coach John Tortorella will not be back. To Major League Baseball, Philadelphia was an 8-2 winner over Miami. Kyle Schwarber hit his 25th homer that leads the majors. San Francisco and Atlanta suspended early by rain. It'll continue Wednesday afternoon. The Yankees beat up the White Sox 12-2. Ben Rice with his 20th homer. The Twins won 12-2 at Texas. Houston with 3 in the 8th beat Detroit 4-2. And the Dodgers edged Tampa Bay 1-0 on a Shohei Ohtani homer.
5: 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Familiar voice.

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1: Meetings with the leaders of Egypt and then India.
2: I'm Dave Anthony, Fox News. That's on President Trump's agenda this morning as he winds down his trip to France to the G7 summit with a big focus on the U.S.-Iran deal. Vice President Vance tells Fox.
3: People are going to see what's in this agreement very soon. Friday, of course, is the formal signing ceremony and the kickoff of these negotiations.
2: Vance will be in Switzerland for that. Fox's Aisha Hosni's in Geneva.
4: Some details of the deal are coming out now. The Wall Street Journal reports this. The U.S. will allow Iran to immediately begin selling oil and fuel under the deal to end the war, offering Tehran an early financial incentive to wind down the conflict. That is going to concern a lot of Iran hawks.
2: The deal intends to fully allow shipping through the Strait of Hormuz, extends the ceasefire 60 days, and allows for more nuclear negotiations. Potentially complicating things, Israel continues to attack Hezbollah in Lebanon.
5: Last night, the IRGC command issued a new warning that if Israel continues to strike Hezbollah in Lebanon, that there will be a response from the Iranians. There are also reports of drone attacks toward commercial shipping vessels in the Strait of Hormuz. And so a lot of moving parts here and real questions about if the agreement can hold.
2: Fox's Trey Yingston, Tel Aviv. Some in Congress won't like this. President Trump posted on Truth Social a few hours ago. He's canceled today's Senate hearing for Jay Clayton, his nominee for Director of National Intelligence, keeping in place the acting DNI many lawmakers oppose, claiming Bill Pulte's unqualified. A Trump-backed Republican takes a step toward the Senate in Georgia. Congressman Mike Collins won a Republican runoff, beating Derek Dooley. He'll try to unseat Democratic Senator John Ossoff in November.
6: I'm going to work hard. I'm going to get the job done. By the way, I'm going to come home. We don't need more career politicians.
2: But another Republican the president endorsed in Georgia, Burt Jones, lost a runoff for governor, defeated by Rick Jackson. Trump-backed Republicans in two other states won Senate nominations. Congressman Kevin Hearn in Oklahoma, Barry Moore in Alabama. 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
8: I'm Staff Sergeant Destiny Hill. In Japan, Chief Master Sergeant of the Space Force, John Bentivegna, spoke with senior non-commissioned officers of the 35th Fighter Wing at Misawa Air Base. 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In Malaysia, military, civilian, and non-governmental leaders from 20 countries gathered for the third summit of the Indo-Pacific Health Alliance for Security. And in Guam, active duty and reserve airmen, sailors, and soldiers teamed up to refine Guam's cyber network and emergency radio infrastructure for a Department of War innovative readiness training program and cybersecurity training opportunity. 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I'm Staff Sergeant Destiny Hill.
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10: Argentina's Lionel Messi in his record sixth World Cup helped him to an opening win over Algeria 3-0, scoring all three goals. Norway star Erling Haaland with two goals in the first half. His team beat Iraq 4-1. France woke up at halftime and defeated Senegal 3-1. American star Christian Pulisic is day-to-day with a calf injury. The U.S. plays Friday, a day game in Seattle against Australia. In the NHL, Vegas interim coach John Tortorella will not be back. To Major League Baseball, Philadelphia was an 8-2 winner over Miami. Kyle Schwarber hit his 25th homer that leads the majors. San Francisco and Atlanta suspended early by rain. It'll continue Wednesday afternoon. The Yankees beat up the White Sox 12-2. Ben Rice with his 20th homer. The Twins won 12-2 at Texas. Houston with 3 in the 8th beat Detroit 4-2. And the Dodgers edged Tampa Bay 1-0 on a Shohei Ohtani homer.

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0: 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Please forgive me and let me move back in. Here's Gina's reply.
1: No way. You almost set my house on fire. I have moved on and my new man is electrically responsible.
0: Sorry, John. 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
3: The fact is, there are some specific conditions which apply to travel that may prevent you from donating blood. However, not all deferrals are permanent. So it's important that you check donation guidelines often. 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
4: 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Exercise Baltic Operations, or BALT Ops, is underway in the Baltic Sea as 20 NATO ally ships departed from the port of Gdynia, Poland. The annual naval exercise serves to demonstrate deterrence capabilities and strengthen combined response procedures, critical to preserving freedom of navigation and security within the region. Participants will train in a variety of mission areas, reinforcing readiness across air, sea, and cyber domains within the Baltic region. Vice Commander of U.S. Naval Forces Europe and Africa, U.S. 6th Fleet, Rear Admiral Jason Nadohorsky says through BALT Ops, participants actively train in a real-world environment to prevent potential conflicts, showcasing a unified commitment to deterrence and defense. That was your News in One. I'm Airman First Class Alexandra Dale.

0: Just tap it in. Just tap it in. Give it a little tappy.
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2: From ABC News. I'm Brian Clark. President Trump continues to express optimism about the agreement to end the war with Iran. He told reporters in France it will mean good things for oil prices.
3: With the settlement where you're not going to have a nuclear weapon and then we bring them down on top of that, then I think oil prices might get lower than where they were before the war.
2: But the exact details of the agreement are still largely a mystery. So Senate Minority Leader Chuck Schumer said that lawmakers need to be filled in.
4: I am calling on Donald Trump to hold a classified Gang of Eight meeting to disclose this so-called MOU, this memo of understanding.
2: Could be a challenging day for Senate Republicans after President Trump announced that he is going to delay Jay Clayton's nomination to serve as Director of National Intelligence. That means Acting Chief Bill Pulte is going to remain in place. Republicans and Democrats have objected to Pulte's lack of national security background. The man President Trump endorsed for the Republican Senate race in Georgia prevailed in Tuesday's primary. Congressman Mike Collins will face John Ossoff in November, but Rick Jackson won the Republican gubernatorial primary. The billionaire did not have the backing of President Trump or Governor Brian Kemp, but said afterwards,
5: "This campaign was never about me. It has always been about the people of Georgia, especially those who feel unheard by the powerful. Tonight belongs to you."
2: Lionel Messi scored a hat trick in Argentina's 3-0 win over Algeria in Kansas City. It pushed Messi into a tie for the all-time World Cup goals record. Communities across the country are experiencing the World Cup. That includes Lawrence, Kansas, which serves as Algeria's home base. And local artist Stan Hurd constructed a large flag.
6: "We are so excited about just being a small footnote to this larger story of how FIFA and the World Cup, it's not about football, it's about culture."
7: This day in Army history, June 28, 1778, the Battle of Monmouth took place during the Revolutionary War. After evacuating Philadelphia on June 18, British General Sir Henry Clinton marched 10,000 soldiers to New York City. General Washington's Continental Army followed closely behind. On the morning of June 28, the American advance guard under Major General Charles Lee attacked Clinton's rear guard at Monmouth, New Jersey. He failed to press his early advantage, and Clinton ordered a counterattack. A confused American retreat began. Washington hurried forward and met Lee moving away from the battle. Washington relieved him from command, halted the retreat, and rallied the army, repulsing four enemy assaults. Although a tactical draw, the Continental Army demonstrated it could fight on equal terms. For more information about the Army's proud history, go to history.army.mil.
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9: Argentina's Lionel Messi in his record 6th World Cup helped him to an opening win over Algeria 3-0, scoring all 3 goals. Norway star Erling Haaland with 2 goals in the first half. His team beat Iraq 4-1. France woke up at halftime and defeated Senegal 3-1. American star Christian Pulisic is day-to-day with a calf injury. The U.S. plays Friday, a day game in Seattle against Australia. In the NHL, Vegas interim coach John Tortorella will not be back. To Major League Baseball, Philadelphia was an 8-2 winner over Miami. Kyle Schwarber hit his 25th homer that leads the majors. San Francisco and Atlanta suspended early by rain. It'll continue Wednesday afternoon. The Yankees beat up the White Sox 12-2. Ben Rice with his 20th homer. The Twins won 12-2 at Texas. Houston with 3 in the 8th beat Detroit 4-2. And the Dodgers edged Tampa Bay 1-0 on a Shohei Ohtani homer. One sound.

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5: I'm Colonel Nick Hague, Space Force Guardian and NASA astronaut. 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

0: I just joined the military. 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
1: 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You should just visit the Education Center. 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
0: 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Where's it at?
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0: Did you get mom's birthday gift?
1: So, about that.
0: You had one job.
1: Look, I was going to... I played pickleball.
0: You what?
1: I got sidetracked by pickleball at the Simbok Physical Fitness Center. I was at building 105, dominating the courts.
0: You were supposed to get her a gift.
1: I'm sorry, but I just learned how to hit a drop shot.
0: You know how important this is for her? It's her birthday.
1: And that is why I'm going to call the DSN 541-9204 and arrange for mom to play pickleball with us.
0: So y'all got any plans this weekend?
2: No.
0: What's going on at the Ramstein Community Center? 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
1: He insists the U.S.-Iran deal is a great one. I'm Dave Anthony, Fox News.
2: For a lot of reasons, but number one by far, 99.9% is they will never have a nuclear weapon.
1: And this morning, while sitting next to Egypt's leader at the G7 summit in France, President Trump also warned Iran,
2: if they don't behave, we'll go right back to dropping bombs right smack in the middle of their head.
1: The president also insists the U.S. would not invest a dime in Iran, and the agreement that will be signed Friday will fully reopen oil and other shipping in the Strait of Hormuz.
2: And the market has gone wild, and oil has come tumbling down.
1: As for critics of the deal, the president says,
2: you know, the stupid people want to have a worldwide depression.
1: Also at the summit, G7 leaders have pledged more military and financial support for Ukraine in the war against Russia. We're learning more about the plot the FBI thwarted to attack the UFC Freedom 250 event at the White House Sunday night. 5 people under arrest, 18 others being investigated.
3: They're facing multiple charges, including conspiracy to commit murder. Investigators say the plot called for drones to drop explosives, which would then trigger a massive evacuation toward a pre-staged sniper team. Then a second wave of attackers would breach the White House gates. The mother of one of the alleged suspects, Tyson Proper, contacted authorities over concerns about her son's recent behavior, firearm purchases, and his communications with people he met online. Her call to investigators ultimately led to Tyson's arrest and help foil the plot.
1: Fox's Todd Pyro. Went at a loss for President Trump in Georgia. The Republican he backed won a Senate primary runoff. Congressman Mike Collins beat Derek Dooley.
4: Hey, y'all know what the mission is. It's to put a Republican in that seat and get rid of that John Ossoff in November. Return this seat to the people of Georgia.
1: But another Republican the president endorsed in Georgia, Burt Jones, lost a runoff for governor. He was defeated by Rick Jackson. Trump-backed Republicans won Senate primaries in 2 other states. Congressman Kevin Hern in Oklahoma and Barry Moore in Alabama. 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
7: Argentina's Lionel Messi in his record 6th World Cup helped him to an opening win over Algeria 3-0, scoring all 3 goals. Norway star Erling Haaland with 2 goals in the first half. His team beat Iraq 4-1. France woke up at halftime and defeated Senegal 3-1. American star Christian Pulisic is day-to-day with a calf injury. The U.S. plays Friday, a day game in Seattle against Australia. In the NHL, Vegas interim coach John Tortorella will not be back. To Major League Baseball, Philadelphia was an 8-2 winner over Miami. Kyle Schwarber hit his 25th homer that leads the majors. San Francisco and Atlanta suspended early by rain. It'll continue Wednesday afternoon. The Yankees beat up the White Sox 12-2. Ben Rice with his 20th homer. The Twins won 12-2 at Texas. Houston with 3 in the 8th beat Detroit 4-2. And the Dodgers edged Tampa Bay 1-0 on a Shohei Ohtani homer.
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It's a beautiful day here on AFN The Eagle, which is what you are currently tuned into. I'm Airman First Class Carissa Musket, a.k.a. DJK, back with another edition of The Wind Down. Did I say Tuesday? I don't know. It's Wednesday, but I hope you're having a beautiful Wednesday, whichever day it is. I can't keep track because they're all just so beautiful and amazing, and I love every day. Anyways, 83 degrees in Kaiserslautern, 79 in Baumholder, got 84 euro cents to the U.S. doll hair. Traffic is looking beautifully clear. Should be pretty smooth sailing if you happen to be out at 2:08 in the afternoon. I'm sure most of us are still at work, though, but if you are out there, should be smooth sailing. Of course, if there is anything I didn't see and you're headed out on the roads, head on over to our KMC Traffic by AFN Facebook page. It's made by the community for the community. Has everything you need to get home and settle down for the day. Now, I started Real Talk Mondays. I started Two Cent Tuesdays. We got Fun Fact Friday. And now, what if Wednesday?

OG Katy Perry, California Girls. Now, as promised, we're jumping into What If Wednesdays. This is going to be a new series every Wednesday. I'm trying to come up with something for each day of the week just to have a little something to look forward to each day. And this one is What If Wednesdays. So for today, I have, all right, you got to think about this one. So pay attention. What if you magically gained 4 hours every day? But you couldn't sleep, no screens, and no work. Are you going to pick up a new hobby? Are you going to put more time into hobbies you already have? What are you going to do? For me, I think maybe I would do something that's going to bring peace, like a peaceful type of thing to my mind so I can decompress. Maybe journaling or yoga, meditation, maybe a walk. That would be my personal thing that I would go for since I can't sleep. If I could sleep, I definitely would sleep. Let's be honest. I think all of us would sleep if we could. But just interesting thing to think of. What would you do if you had an extra 4 hours in the day and you couldn't work, you couldn't sleep, and no screens? You could also dive into like your creative side, and you know where you can go for that. We also have the Arts and Craft Center here on Ramstein. You can maybe pick up a new hobby there with your extra 4 hours. You can head on over to building 2113, that's 2113, and then you can become an artist or make some cool things, crafts. Maybe that's your next hobby to take on for your extra 4 hours in the day. Now, after this, we're diving into another what if. We're rewriting our personal history. You got to stay tuned.

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Welcome back to What If Wednesday's new edition to your afternoon show with DJ K. And this one, listen closely. What if a time traveler hands you an envelope containing a step-by-step guide on how to fix your single biggest life regret or mistake? But, here's the but, if you read it, it completely erases your favorite memory you have ever had. Completely gone. Whatever that most cherished memory you've ever had of, it's gone if you open this envelope. But your biggest life mistake or regret is also gone. So what would you be willing to do? How much do you cherish whatever that memory is that you're thinking of? And for me, I think I'm tossing it. For me, I love my life. There, and everything happens for a reason. At least that's what I believe. I believe everything happens for a reason. And sometimes you are put in places to teach lessons and to have, better opportunities in the future. Sometimes things can get a little rough, but it's always brighter on the other side. You know what I mean? We can't change the past. It is what it is. I'm tossing that letter away personally. I love all of my little memories. I wouldn't change it for the world. And you know, everyone makes mistakes. This is learning opportunities, like I mentioned. And this kind of stuff, it really can affect your mental health. And just don't let these kind of things affect your mental health. If you do need assistance, though, or support, we do have the Ramstein Mental Health Services. They're located in Building 2120 on the third floor. You also, if you or somebody you know needs support right now, you can call or text 988. 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And if you want more information, you can head to ramsteintricare.mil. You got everything there for you as well with multiple resources. Now, we're finishing What If Wednesday with a huge reality check. You want to stay tuned? We got weather, and I'm going to get right into it.

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1: Good afternoon, KMC. This evening we'll have partly cloudy skies and light winds. The high will be 84 degrees with the overnight low being 69 degrees. Tomorrow, expect mostly cloudy skies and calm winds. The high will be in the high 80s with a low in the low 60s. This is A1C Samuel Joseph reporting for the 21st Operational Weather Squadron at Kapan Air Station for AFN The Eagle.
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4: So Wounded Warrior Project offers like 18 different programs, but we do things like VA benefits assistance. We know that those claims can be a bit of a challenge. We also offer mental health resources that remain confidential even when you're on active duty status, but we also can help with things like

0: for help. We're in this together. We wear the same uniform. So don't be afraid to ask for that help. So when I was a junior airman, I struggled through some things in my life. And I know working with my first sergeant hand-to-hand, being an admin person, I went to that office and knocked on the door and said, I have this situation. And not kidding, everything was dropped. We jump into action. And next thing I know, I'm being taken care of by a group of people.
1: If you need advice or someone to talk to, don't be afraid to reach out to your first sergeant. Reporting for AFN Kaiserslautern, I'm Airman First Class, Reese Page.
2: That's it for your KMC update. I'm Airman First Class, Aiden Worley.
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5: 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We got the refugees.
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What If Wednesdays. We are back. This was Fireflies by Owl City. I'm sure you already knew that, though. An OG throwback, if you will. Now, what if is what we're talking about. And the next topic is, listen closely, what if an anonymous billionaire offers to pay off every single cent of your debt that you owe? Whatever it is, every single last dollar, they will pay it off. But here's the but, B-U-T, you have to let them choose your outfit every day for the next 5 years. Again, this is an anonymous person, and you don't know what they're going to pick for you. This means even your wedding or a wedding you're going to, job interviews, anything for the next 5 years, they have to pick your, they get to pick your outfit, but you're debt free. Are you taking the financial freedom? Or are you taking the public embarrassment? I honestly, this one is a hard one because you don't know. Maybe they'll be like super chic and like dress you like super nice. Or maybe they'll just purposely dress you crazy because they know they can. Like, it's a big, big risk. And then also, I'm in the military. So would I get kicked out? I have to wear my uniform. So we all have to wear our uniform if you're in the military. So would we get kicked out because they're going to have us wearing other outfits? That would most, we'd most likely lose our job. So I don't know. This would be a big, big take. But if we keep the military out of it, what would you do? If you didn't have to wear a uniform, would you take? I really honestly don't know what I would do. I probably wouldn't. I don't know. It would be nice to be debt-free, but it's not. I'm not like that bad in debt. You know, I like to take care of my finances here, which you should do. You should be doing too, because if you are financially smart, this isn't even an ask for you. You already know what your answer is. But you know, if you need a little assistance, you know where to go. We got the financial readiness workshop with the MNFRC, a great resource that they offer there in Building 2120, and they're gonna get you set up for success with financial readiness, so it won't even be a question of whether or not you need to take a billionaire's money. All right, now after this, we got news and sports from the States, but got a little weather update first.

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Replaced by Sabrina Carpenter. I don't know if that is a throwback, a banger. Banger. A banger or not. I don't know. I don't really listen to Sabrina, but I know a lot of you do, so I hope it was a banger. Anyways, let me get back on track with my trying to talk about things I don't know about. 87 degrees in Kaiserslautern, 81 in Baumholder, got 84 euro cents to the U.S. doll hair. Traffic is still looking clear. The time is currently 2:54 in the afternoon. I'm expecting it to pick up in about an hour or so, but of course, what am I here for? To keep you updated, but if there is anything I didn't see, you can head on over to that KMC Traffic by AFN Facebook page, made by the community for the community. It has everything you need to get home and settle down for the day. Playing one of my favorite songs. It's just a sweet little song. Good old days. So cute. But anyways, up next, the universe is truly on my side. You have to stay tuned. I gotta tell you about it.

0: ABC News. I'm Brian Clark. Lawmakers are asking for more details about what's in the agreement with Iran to end the war. It's set to be signed Friday at the G7 in France. President Trump says most people are happy with the deal. He also issued another threat.
1: If I don't like it, if they don't behave, we'll go right back to dropping bombs right smack in the middle of their head.
0: From France, he also threw down the gauntlet to Congress on a series of intelligence issues, as ABC's Rachel Scott explains.
2: The president says he's also delaying the nomination of Jay Clayton to serve as the director of national intelligence until his other judicial nominees get through. Clayton was scheduled to start his confirmation hearings today. This means that Bill Pulte, a man with no intelligence experience, will be serving in that role for now. Republicans are no fan of Pulte. The president knows that, and now he's using it as leverage.
0: The Justice Department says the purported plot to attack the White House over the weekend underscores the need for a new ballroom, as ABC's Stephen Portnoy explains.
3: The overnight filing to the D.C. Circuit Appeals Court has the Justice Department arguing the plot to attack the UFC fight with drones and snipers is exactly the kind of threat the ballroom project would protect against. The Secret Service's deputy director has said despite the plot, the UFC event was never at risk. But the Justice Department says the plot underscores the need for a drone port and sniper nests on the roof of the ballroom.
0: An appeals court considering a lower court's order that halted construction. Infant deaths in the U.S. fell to their lowest recorded rate, says ABC's Jim Ryan.
4: Medical advances and public health campaigns get much of the credit for the drop in infant deaths. The CDC reported 5.4 deaths per 1,000 live births last year. As low as the number is, it's more than twice the rate of some other industrialized nations.
0: Shoppers spent more in May, retail sales up by 0.9%. That's better than expected. The Federal Reserve will decide if it's changing interest rates today. You're listening.
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6: I'm Staff Sergeant Destiny Hill. In Japan, Chief Master Sergeant of the Space Force, John Bentivegna, spoke with senior non-commissioned officers of the 35th Fighter Wing at Misawa Air Base. 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In Malaysia, military, civilian, and non-governmental leaders from 20 countries gathered for the third summit of the Indo-Pacific Health Alliance for Security. And in Guam, active duty and reserve airmen, sailors, and soldiers teamed up to refine Guam's cyber network and emergency radio infrastructure for a Department of War innovative readiness training program and cybersecurity training opportunity. 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I'm Staff Sergeant Destiny Hill.
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7: Argentina's Lionel Messi in his record sixth World Cup helped him to an opening win over Algeria 3-0, scoring all three goals. Norway star Erling Haaland with two goals in the first half. His team beat Iraq 4-1. France woke up at halftime and defeated Senegal 3-1. American star Christian Pulisic is day-to-day with a calf injury. The U.S. plays Friday, a day game in Seattle against Australia. In the NHL, Vegas interim coach John Tortorella will not be back. To Major League Baseball, Philadelphia was an 8-2 winner over Miami. Kyle Schwarber hit his 25th homer that leads the majors. San Francisco and Atlanta suspended early by rain. It'll continue Wednesday afternoon. The Yankees beat up the White Sox 12-2. Ben Rice with his 20th homer. The Twins won 12-2 at Texas. Houston with 3 in the 8th beat Detroit 4-2. And the Dodgers edged Tampa Bay 1-0 on a Shohei Ohtani homer.
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Wake Up Colin by Papa Roach. A banger if you ask me. Now, you're tuned in to AFN, the Eagle Eye Merriman First Class. Carissa Musket, a.k.a. DJK, back with another edition of The Wind Down. We got 85 degrees in Kaiserslautern, 80 degrees in Baumholder, 84 euro cents to the U.S. dollar. Traffic is still looking clear. Right now, it is currently 3:08 in the afternoon. I anticipate traffic will start picking up in about an hour and a half or so. But of course, I'm here to keep you updated. If there is anything I didn't see, you can head on over to that KMC Traffic by AFN Facebook page, made by the community for the community. Has everything you need to get home and wind down for the day. Now we're about to jump in. Listen, have you ever been so frustrated with life or like what's going on only to realize that, you know, maybe the universe was actually protecting you? I got a little more on that coming up.

that we fiending for. I'm doing things they ain't seen before. Bands ain't dumb, but extreme is all. I'm a demon lord. Fall off what I ain't seen.

Jay Sean, always a banger on AFN, The Eagle. I will give you a dollar for every time I said banger. But anyways, so we're talking about how frustration actually turned into the universe protecting me. Now, my apartment hunt was an emotional roller coaster, if you will. Am I being dramatic? Yes, I am. I found an apartment very quickly. So yes, I'm being dramatic, but just let me be dramatic, okay? First off, I went to see an apartment. It was the very first one I saw and I loved it immediately, but I was like, I should go look at some more, keep my options open. And then I kept on going back and forth about it. Literally had a dream about it and I kept on telling my husband. He's like, just take it. It's good. By the time I was like, yes, I want this, the realtor told me I was 3 hours too late. So I didn't get that apartment. That's fine. It's okay. Then I went to look at another one and I was like, oh my gosh, I love this. I sent my husband a video, had a own little private yard and everything. It was so cute and I was really excited about it. And then some unexpected things or conversations came up with the landlord. We'll just leave it at that. And ended up not being within my budget. We'll just say that to give you kind of an idea why I didn't go with it. And I was kind of bummed about it. And then I went to go see this one that I actually didn't really like. I was like, no, I don't want to see this one. And the pictures weren't doing it justice. You know what I'm saying? And moral of the story is I went to go see it anyways out of respect for the landlord. I already scheduled an appointment and I fell in love immediately. Like, truthfully, fell in love immediately. I absolutely loved it. It's beautiful. I can see the sunset every night and it's just beautiful. I truly love it. And if you are looking for an apartment, don't go through the frustration that I did. Like, you don't have to go through that frustration. You can go to the homes.mil page and they have everything that'll be within your budget, things within your budget, all kinds of homes that are available right now for rent. You can also go to the KMC Housing Office, Building 2020, and you can get set up for success. Now, after this, heard of boneless chicken, but have you heard of a boneless couch?

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That was an interesting little remix. I kind of like that. I know some of you probably were teased with the Higher Love, but I don't know. I kind of like that remix. Anyways, what we were talking about, I know you're thinking, DJ K, what are you talking about? Boneless couch. I know boneless chicken. I don't know nothing about boneless couch. And honestly, I didn't either until I recently am moving into my apartment. If you listen to my afternoon show, I think everyone in the world knows I'm moving into my apartment. But it's literally exactly what it sounds like. It's just a couch without like the structure or the bones, literally without the bones. It's just the cushion, and it's kind of convenient though. It's more affordable, obviously, because it's less I would say it's a little less durable, but they still make really good quality ones. I'm not saying it's not good quality. It's just a little less durable. That's all I'm saying. But it comes like compressed and you can literally order it to your door. So that's where the convenience comes in. And I've been kind of thinking about ordering one for my new apartment just because I don't want to deal with the hassle of trying to move a couch up the stairs. It's, you know, it's just me, so I don't know how. I'm not Superwoman or anything. I am beefed up. I'm jacked, but I'm not Superwoman. Unfortunately, I can't levitate the couch over my head. So I'm thinking about doing like what are we? Boneless chicken. Boneless couch. Yeah, I'm thinking of going for a boneless couch. But anyways, you know, searching for furniture, it can be a task. It can be a headache, but we have a resource over here. You can head to the Ramstein Buku page. You can find it on ramstein.buku.com. They have all kinds of resale, PCS, all that kind of, English is hard for me, all that kind of stuff for you. And you know, and who knows? Maybe you'll find a boneless couch, or maybe you'll find chicken wings. I don't think chicken is sold on the Buku page, but you never know. Nowadays, everything surprises me. Here's a little Chicken Fried, since we're talking about it, by Zach Brown Band. Yeah.

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1: Good afternoon, KMC. This evening we'll have partly cloudy skies and light winds. The high will be 84 degrees with the overnight low being 69 degrees. Tomorrow, expect mostly cloudy skies and calm winds. The high will be in the high 80s with a low in the low 60s. This is A1C Samuel Joseph reporting for the 21st Operational Weather Squadron at Kapan Air Station for AFN The Eagle.
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2: Moving on to First Sergeants, another great resource available to service members is in their own chain of command.
5: The role of a First Sergeant is primarily focused on advisement to the commander and to the service members in their organization. They ensure that airmen and soldiers are taken care of in all aspects. Master Sergeant Valerie Group, 435th Communications Operations Group, and 1st Engineer and Installation Squadron First Sergeant shares one tip for junior enlisted members and a personal experience.
6: Ask for help. We're in this together. We wear the same uniform, so don't be afraid to ask for that help. So when I was a junior airman, I struggled through some things in my life, and I know working with my first sergeant hand-to-hand, being an admin person, I went to that office and knocked on the door and said, I have this situation. And not kidding, everything was dropped. It was jump into action, and next thing I know, I'm being taken care of by a group of people.
5: If you need advice or

coming up next, we are chatting about the world's best breakfast. 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

Bon Jovi and AFN, we're always there for you as well. Now, I mentioned we're talking about the best breakfast you could ask for in the world. That might be being dramatic, but at least the most nutrient dense that I have recently discovered. Now, this is my, I have been eating this same bowl for, I think, almost a month now. Ever since I went on my trying to focus on natural foods journey. Now, what it is it's a plain Greek yogurt. If you are not a yogurt person, though, I hate to break it to you, you're not gonna like this, but anyways, plain Greek yogurt, chia seeds, monk fruit seasoning or seasoning sweetener, monk fruit sweetener. Well, that's what I'm trying to, you get what I'm saying. Anyways, vanilla extract, cinnamon, peanut butter, berries, and granola. 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You want to make sure you're starting off on a good note. If you need a little assistance with it, you can head over to the Ramstein Health Promotion Services. They offer dietitian appointments, cooking demonstrations, and much more. 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

0: by a little Chris Brown, G-Eazy, pretty vibe over there. But we got 90 degrees in Kaiserslautern. Oh, I'm about to melt. Well, it's freezing in my studio. I literally have my fleece on as we're speaking. But I'm sure if you're outside, you're probably literally melting right now. So just be cautious. It's getting hot out there in the summertime. We do have 80 degrees in Baumholder. I might move over there. Just kidding. 84 euro cents to the U.S. doll. Hey, air traffic is still looking clear. Time is currently 3:56, so I'm sure it's going to start picking up here soon as you're headed home for the day. Now, we are going to get into some stuff with the Stars and Stripes. Some exciting things coming this summer that you do not want to miss out on. Make sure you're staying tuned on your AFN Go app, 105.1 Kaiserslautern, 106.1 Baumholder. And for now, we're going to get a little hype.
1: You know, young rich, you know, so we ain't really never had no old money. Got a whole lot of new money though.
2: Hey, young Metro, I don't trust you. I'm gonna shoot you. Hey!

0: President Trump.
1: I'm Dave Anthony, Fox News, at a news conference wrapping up his trip to the G7 summit in France with a big focus on the U.S.-Iran agreement that'll be signed Friday.
2: They will never have a nuclear weapon, so that's very, very strong. It's a very strong deal.
1: The president also warning Iran again earlier this morning if they don't behave.
2: We'll go right back to dropping bombs right smack in the middle of their head.
1: The president also insists as Iran gets sanctions relief, the U.S. will not be part of any fund investing in Iran.
3: Without the text of the deal, it's difficult to confirm specific line items. Now, White House officials say some of the texts that are circulating in recent documents are not accurate. Reports do indicate the deal includes the resumption of traffic in the Strait of Hormuz, the lifting of the U.S. naval blockade on Iran, and Iran entering into a 60-day period of negotiation surrounding their nuclear program.
1: Fox's Trey Yingston, Tel Aviv. Another focus of the summit, Ukraine, with G7 world leaders pledging more military and economic support in the battle against Russia.
4: Canadian Prime Minister Mark Carney says the United States government has performed a pivot. He told reporters at the G7 summit in France that President Trump and his team have a more realistic view towards the war in Ukraine. In a joint statement, G7 leaders from the world's wealthy democracies say they stand united to support Ukraine.
1: Fox's Jonathan Savage. Five people are hospitalized in Texas after the plane they were in crashed late last night on a highway in Laredo. Drivers got out of their cars to help rescue them from the plane that was on fire. One person was killed. Off the Texas coast, Arthur may be born today. If so, it'll be the first tropical storm of the season in the Atlantic.
5: It's going to bring a lot of moisture. So even as it weakens, we're going to be talking about heavy rain from portions of Louisiana stretching across the Florida Gulf Coast up into Alabama, 5 to 10 inches. Isolated areas getting up to 15 inches or more. Flooding will be a major concern Wednesday, Thursday into Friday.
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8: Argentina's Lionel Messi in his record 6th World Cup helped him to an opening win over Algeria 3-0, scoring all 3 goals. Norway star Erling Haaland with 2 goals in the first half. His team beat Iraq 4-1. France woke up at halftime and defeated Senegal 3-1. American star Christian Pulisic is day-to-day with a calf injury. The U.S. plays Friday, a day game in Seattle against Australia. In the NHL, Vegas interim coach John Tortorella will not be back. To Major League Baseball, Philadelphia was an 8-2 winner over Miami. Kyle Schwarber hit his 25th homer that leads the majors. San Francisco and Atlanta suspended early by rain. It'll continue Wednesday afternoon. The Yankees beat up the White Sox 12-2. Ben Rice with his 20th homer. The Twins won 12-2 at Texas. Houston with 3 in the 8th beat Detroit 4-2. And the Dodgers edged Tampa Bay 1-0 on a Shohei Ohtani homer.
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0: hope Britney Spears is making you feel stronger. Welcome to AFN The Eagle. I'm Airman First Class Carissa Musket, a.k.a. DJK, back with another edition of The Wind Down. But as promised, I'm not here alone in the studio. I'm joined by Stars and Stripes Marketing Coordinator Caitlin. How are you doing this afternoon?
1: Absolutely wonderful. With this beautiful weather, how can you not?
0: I know, 90 degrees. I don't know. It's cold in here. I got my fleece on. But speaking of weather, it is still 90 degrees in Kaiserslautern, 82 in Baumholder, 84 euro cents to the U.S. dollar, and traffic is still looking clear. I do anticipate that it's going to start picking up here soon as you start to head home, but that's what I'm here for, to keep you updated. If you do see anything I didn't see, you can head on over to that KMC Traffic by AFN Facebook page made by the community for the community. Has everything you need to get home and settle down for the day. Now, we got some great stuff coming on this next talk break. What we got is just some fun things to do this summer. I mean, it's the summertime, it's the heat, it's the warmth. We need something to vibe with, and we got it right here on AFN.

0: little bit of Benson Boone on AFN The Eagle. Now it's summertime, just talking about the heat. And one of the best things I like to do, one of the number one things I like to do is go to a park, but even better than that, an amusement park. And Caitlin, you're here to tell us just the one to go to. Can you tell us a little bit more about this?
1: Yeah, so over at Stars and Stripes, we have a community website where you can find lots of articles related to travel. And the one that is highlighted today on the show is a article on Eiffel Park. So a lot of people, when they're looking for theme parks or amusement parks, you know, big ones like Europa Park stand out. But if you don't want to travel so far, one that's a little closer to home here in the KMC, it's about an hour and a half away from Ramstein. It's got roller coasters, circus acts, shows. A lot of the theme is, the article mentions pirate ships. And, I mean, who doesn't love a good day? Summer day going to a fun park.
0: Yeah, I love amusement parks. In the States, we have one called Six Flags, mm-hmm. and I think it's still operating. I don't know. It's been a minute since I've been to a theme park. I'm a little older now. I always get a headache after, but I still will go to a theme park regardless of the headache. It's always a good time.
1: Yeah, what I thought was really nice about this one as well is it's not just a theme park, but it also is part zoo. So to me, that's the best of both worlds. They have a petting zoo where you can feed, you know, like goats. And then it also mentions bears and lynxes that get fed daily as well, where you can go watch the feedings of those.
0: That's really cool. Yeah. It's like a combination, a great location for families to go spend the afternoon. You got the zoo side of it, but you also have the theme park side of it. If you have a mixture, some of the younger kids, maybe the older kids, and then you got something best of both worlds right there. Yeah, I didn't know about that one. That's a good little tip and trick around here. The Eiffel Park. And so if I want to go to Eiffel Park, where can I go and find more information on it?
1: You can read this article on our community website. It's stripeseurope.com. Pretty easy to remember. You can also follow us on social media, and we have so many, this article and many more highlighted there.
0: Yeah, absolutely. You want to make sure you go give them a follow so you can stay up to date on the zoo and roller coaster combos they have all around the local area. Now, after this, we're getting into a little bit of fun things that you can do with your little fur babies. Now I know I got your attention, and I mentioned fur babies. I know you're going to stick around.

0: y'all want that?
1: Jalen, I told you that group of dudes were suspect there. I bet you got pickpocketed when they tried to sell you that Eiffel Tower statue.
0: They had my money, my credit card, and my picture of Sabrina Carpenter. What am I meant to do now?
1: First things first, you need to stop crushing over pop singers that'll never freaking meet you. 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
0: Man, screw that cat card. 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

0: I know I have your attention because I mentioned fur babies, and I know you probably take your fur babies very seriously. Now, I don't have any of my own, but I absolutely love pets. If you have one, I'm always the one sitting on the ground like, oh my goodness. And we have just the thing that you can go and do with your little fur friend. Caitlin, you're here to tell us about it. Can you give us a little more information on this?
1: Again, just mentioning that Stars and Stripes, we have many different articles over on our community website, and this one highlighted is on dog popsicles. So just a frozen treats that you can make for your pups at home, especially on days like this. I know I'm going to be trying some of these this summer. It's essentially just a list of different recipes for dog-friendly popsicles that can help them beat the heat this summer.
0: Absolutely. So. And I think I saw you, there are popsicles that not just your dog can eat, but you can also eat.
1: Yeah, I know. Some of these I'm like looking at, I'm thinking, oh, this will be really nice. So I'm getting a little hungry now.
0: Yeah, you can share a treat with your little furry friends. That's so fun.
1: Yeah, yeah. And I mean, they're pretty easy to make as well, too. I think on this list, it's all things that I would think are on hand in your house already. So for example, you know, like the first one on the list is just blended berries and yogurt, and then you just pop it in the freezer. You need some molds, or you can, you know, make your own using whatever you have on hand.
0: Get creative.
1: Yeah.
0: But yeah, no, that sounds good in its own, just the yogurt and the berries. Make sure you get specific yogurt. I think it probably goes into that for your doggies to keep it safe. But just a lot of recipes and cool ideas for us to get into on the Stars and Stripes website. Is it the website.com?
1: It is.
0: Yes.
1: Yep.
0: Yeah. So, and then if we have, or where can we go to get more information? I know you mentioned the website, but is there anything else, or like the do you guys have like a physical?
1: The website that I'm mentioning is stripeseurope.com, mm-hmm. and we also have social media. So if you follow us on Facebook, Instagram, Pinterest, it's Stars and Stripes Europe.
0: Yeah, that's what I was thinking of. My mind wasn't coming to me. I was like, but I know you mentioned something else. Yeah. It wasn't coming to my mind. But Caitlin, we want to thank you for coming out and telling us all about this stuff for the summer with our dogs and with the adventuring. Thank you for your time. And after this, we're going to be getting into a really big

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1: Good afternoon, KMC. This evening we'll have partly cloudy skies and light winds. The high will be 84 degrees with the overnight low being 69 degrees. Tomorrow, expect mostly cloudy skies and calm winds. The high will be in the high 80s with a low in the low 60s. This is A1T Samuel Joseph reporting for the 21st Operational Weather Squadron at Kapan Air Station for AFN The Eagle.
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6: 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So when I was a junior airman, I struggled through some things in my life, and I know working with my first sergeant hand-to-hand, being an admin person, I went to that office and knocked on the door and said, I have this situation. And not kidding, everything was dropped. It was jumping into action, and next thing I know, I'm being taken care of by a group of people.
5: If you need advice or someone to talk to, don't be afraid to reach out to your first sergeant. Reporting for AFN Kaiser Slaughter, I'm Airman First Class Reese Page.
2: 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I'm Airman First Class Aiden Worley.
7: One voice, one mission.

Someone Like You, Adele, always a staple here at AFN The Eagle. Now, I have some very, let me add one more, very exciting news coming up for you. I can't wait to share it. But first, we got a little Electric Avenue by Eddie Grant.

Eddie Grant, always turning me up here on AFN The Eagle. Now, I know you're wondering, or you might not be, but I'm going to tell you about it anyway. DJ K, what is this news? What are you excited about? Well, this is a tea. Okay, I've been mentioning the apartment, this apartment, apartment, apartment, moving and moving and moving. Now the day has finally come. I am officially moving tomorrow. Everybody, cue applause. Woo! Okay, I actually am very, very excited. I've already been doom scrolling, trying to find decor, looking for whatever I want to buy. Right now, I'm B-R-O-K-E, but when I'm not, I will get little cute decors to make my home feel like home, which I think is really important. I know a lot of us still live in the dorms and just kind of leave it. I have a friend who completely like decked out her whole thing. She even did like the little sticky renter friendly floor thing, like fake floors. And it just looks so homey in her dorm. Just, I honestly truly think like taking the time to do that and making the dorm or your apartment your home and just somewhere you can go and just relax and feel welcomed every time you walk in the door is so important. And that's definitely something I plan to do with my apartment. I'm going to make it all cutesy. Yes, I said cutesy on air. Don't judge me, okay? But anyways, my point is, if you're looking to stay budget friendly when you're renovating or decorating or whatever you're doing with your new home or your dorm or your home, whatever it is, you can head on over to the Airman's Attic. They have all kinds of things over there that are free for you to take. Obviously, don't take more than what you need, but it is there as a resource to us. There are certain days for certain people to come in and shop, so just make sure you check out those requirements so that you don't show up and get turned away. But other than that, they're located in building 2162, and they're really going to get you set up and just get your apartment all cozy and welcoming. Now, after this, we're getting into some

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1: This is exactly what I needed. Where's it at?
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Beautiful Wednesday on AFN The Eagle. I hope you are also having a beautiful Wednesday because it is a beautiful Wednesday. We got 91 degrees in Kaiserslautern. Is it beautiful or are we melting? I'm not sure. You decide. But anyways, 83 degrees in Baumholder, 84 euro cents to the U.S. dollar. Traffic, it looks like you're headed home. I'm so happy for you. I'll be there soon. But it looks like we're seeing a little bit of traffic headed west on the 6th. Not sure what's going on there. I think there is a little construction. That's probably what the congestion is. A little bit of backup around those Ramstein gates and just a little sprinkle of that normal traffic as you see in the afternoon. The time is currently 4:54 in the afternoon. So obviously you are heading home. And if you're not, well, you're stuck with DJ K. But as you know what time it is, it's a Wednesday. So anyways, I'll get into that in just a second. But you want to make sure you're staying tuned because we're about to get into something great. You got AFN Go app. It's free. You got 105.1 Kaiserslautern, 106.1 Baumholder. And like I said, it's Wednesday. You know what time it is. The Mindfulness Mission with Marcus Gradney coming up here. We got a little bit of news and sports from the States, and then we're diving into it. It's going to be a great topic, and you definitely want to stay tuned.

0: ABC News. I'm Brian Clark. The U.S. and Iran are set to sign an agreement aimed at ending the war on Friday, right? Well, President Trump says maybe.
1: I've gone into deals that were 100% and they don't happen. I've gone into deals that there was no chance of getting them done, and it happens, and they happen easily. So you never know with deals, do you? But you're going to find out pretty soon. I think it'll be done. They want to sign.
0: He's at the G7 in France, and ABC's Karen Travers is there and says there's plenty of confusion about what's in the agreement.
2: The president has said that he doesn't want to see it publicly released until it's formally signed, and that is not scheduled to take place until Friday here in Switzerland. Remember, the president and the vice president signed this on Sunday digitally, but now the president also seems to be casting some doubts on whether the text that was signed digitally on Sunday is actually the final text.
0: A judge in New York said today Luigi Mangione is going to assert a psychiatric defense at a state murder trial in the killing of UnitedHealthcare CEO Brian Thompson. Mangione, if that succeeds, could be sent to a psychiatric facility instead of prison. Attorney and ABC legal analyst Brian Buckmeyer explains what this means for the trial.
3: The defense has to turn over all psychiatric information to the prosecution. They're going to have the ability to rebut that he had an extreme emotional disturbance at this time. It could, in a worst-case scenario, delay the trial because the prosecution will say, hey, we need our own expert to evaluate this defense and see whether or not we can make arguments against it. If it doesn't delay the trial, it's going to add a whole other argument.
0: Americans are spending more. Retail sales in May were up by almost a full percentage point. Today, the Federal Reserve will announce its latest rate decision. It's expected to leave rates unchanged. The first announcement from new chair Kevin Warsh. Tropical Storm Arthur has formed in the Atlantic. It is the first named storm of the Atlantic hurricane season. 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
5: 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In Japan, Chief Master Sergeant of the Space Force, John Bentivegna, spoke with senior non-commissioned officers of the 35th Fighter Wing at Misawa Air Base. 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And in Guam, active duty and reserve airmen, sailors, and soldiers teamed up to refine Guam's cyber network and emergency radio infrastructure for a Department of War innovative readiness training program and cybersecurity training opportunity. This has been your Pacific Pulse. I'm Staff Sergeant Destiny Hill.
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6: Argentina's Lionel Messi in his record sixth World Cup helped them to an opening win over Algeria 3-0, scoring all three goals. Norway star Erling Haaland with two goals in the first half. His team beat Iraq 4-1. France woke up at halftime and defeated Senegal 3-1. American star Christian Pulisic is day-to-day with a calf injury. The U.S. plays Friday, a day game in Seattle against Australia. In the NHL, Vegas interim coach John Tortorella will not be back. To Major League Baseball, Philadelphia was an 8-2 winner over Miami. Kyle Schwarber hit his 25th homer that leads the majors. San Francisco and Atlanta suspended early by rain. It'll continue Wednesday afternoon. The Yankees beat up the White Sox 12-2. Ben Rice with his 20th homer. The Twins won 12-2 at Texas. Houston with 3 in the 8th beat Detroit 4-2. And the Dodgers edged Tampa Bay 1-0 on a Shohei Ohtani homer.

0: bit of Go by Blackpink. You are tuned in to AF and the Eagle. I'm Airman First Class Carissa Muskett, a.k.a. DJ K, back with another edition of The Wind Down. It might be the last hour, but on the Wednesdays, you know it's going to be the best hour. We got Marcus Gradney in the house with the mindfulness mission. How are you doing, Marcus?
1: We're great on this Wellness Wednesdays.
0: Yeah, clocking it.
1: Yes. I'm doing great because we're going to have a wonderful topic today talking about faking it till you make it and how we have to be careful about how we go about this because we don't want to be lying to ourselves, right? We want to set goals and put a life in motion that we can actually achieve and that aligns with who we are as people because as you saw in that demonstration, we'll talk a little bit about it in a minute, your body knows what's really going on.
0: Yeah, absolutely. We got some great things coming with the fake it till you make it motto, if you will. But we got 91 degrees still in Kaiserslautern. Looks like we're melting outside. Marcus said, don't go outside. 83 degrees in Baumholder, 84 euro cents to the U.S. dollar. Traffic, I'm still seeing that backup on the six headed west, correction. And a little bit of backup around those Ramstein gates. Other than that, not seeing anything. Of course, if there is anything I didn't see, head on over to that KMC Traffic by AFN Facebook page made by the community for the community. Has everything you need to get home and wind down for the day. Now, as promised, we will be right back after a couple of songs to get into the fake it till you make it motto.
2: They say the holy water's watered down, and this town's lost its faith. Our colors will fade eventually, so if our time is running out, day after day, we'll make the mundane a masterpiece. Oh my love, I take one look at you, you're taking me out.

0: We are clocking it over here with Marcus Gradney on AFN The Eagle. I'll stop saying clock it so you don't leave. But anyways, we're talking about fake it till you make it. Marcus, take me through this.
1: All right. So you and I just did a demonstration, right? I asked you to tell me your name, and you held your arm out straight and firm. I said, make it as firm as possible. You told me your name. And it was firm. And then when I asked you to lie about your name, what happened?
0: So when I lied about my name, my hand fell to the table.
1: Right. Because your body wants to tell the truth. Your body wants to be authentic and honest, right?
0: Yeah.
1: And something, particularly when you experience trauma, happens inside the body called implicit emotional memory. Even if your brain doesn't remember it and is able to kind of like recognize what's going on, your body is always keeping the score. So today we're going to talk about faking it till you make it. But when we fake it, we want to make sure that who we are at our core, we're being honest and authentic to ourselves. What I do now every day, I wake up and I practice something called the High Five Habit by Mel Robbins. I say, man, you're awesome. I love you. You're great. Because if nobody else tells me that, I'm going to tell myself. Because me personally, I spent 30 years pretending. I spent 30 years actually just being a people pleaser, just disassociating because of things that happened in my past. And I realized that, man, this is not even who I am. So then I took time to excavate. Ooh, that's a hard word to say on the radio. Excavate who I am, my personality. And that's where practicing presence on purpose came from, because I was present with myself long enough to realize you are a person who loves people, but you need to set boundaries. You need to be focused and an effort in taking care of yourself first in order to take care of other people.
0: Yeah, absolutely. I'm definitely somebody who struggles with setting boundaries. I've always let people walk all over me. And as I matured, I've gotten more just better at staying firm, but I definitely still struggle with that for sure. I'll just let a lot of things slide.
1: Right. So for me, in order to not be a people pleaser, and again, we talked about boundary settings, I had to do a couple specific things. The first thing I did was like learn the word authenticity. What is that? What does it mean to be authentic? And I actually started looking at my character traits. I'm a little bit goofy, as you know. I'm a little bit high energy. Okay, now where do those character traits fit in my life? Man, when I'm at church, when I'm speaking to people, when I'm encouraging youth, when I'm teaching them, I feel alive. I feel great. You were telling me like when you first decided to come in the military, you too had that feeling because the body was telling you, hey, this is who you should be. And you were aware of what was going on, but you were. I could say wise enough to recognize what your body was telling you, right?
0: Yeah, absolutely. I definitely was in a job where I just felt super unfulfilled, and the military is something I always wanted to do, and I also tried to do a few years ago and with the Army, surprisingly so, but I ended up not working out because my true fate was always the Air Force, and I made the best decision joining the Air Force. I feel like I finally found like my spot.
1: Exactly, but sometimes it takes going through hard times. Sometimes people think, I think that life is always full of roses and sunshine. And at times it is. But when the storm comes, when the rain comes, we have to appreciate the fact that it is just pushing away those things that aren't authentic to ourselves. But we have to maintain that positive mindset. We have to maintain our goals. A great exercise would be to write down over time, journaling, right? I always tell my clients, hey, journaling is a lifesaver because you can put your deepest, darkest thoughts, your fears, all of those things down on paper. And then look at it a week from now and see if you're really feeling like that and if it aligns with who you are becoming.
0: Yeah, absolutely. I love to journal specifically. I was just mentioning that earlier on my afternoon show, if you were tuned in. Now, we are talking about faking it till you make it, not actually doing that. We're talking about not faking it till you make it. And then now we're about to get into a very interesting theory. But first, I had to play this song for Marcus.

0: Prince of Bel-Air.
1: I'm thinking about joining the reserves, but I really want to stay here in Germany.
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1: No, what's that?
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1: That's exactly what I've been looking for. Where do I sign?
2: Hold your horses, Cav Scout. 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
11: Psst. I see dead people.
12: Look at that on that beat. Aye, Monster on the beat.

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They tell me Chubb's the only one that get your hand-me-downs. And party at the party playing with his nose now. And Baka got a weird case, why is he around? Certified lover boys, certified pedophiles. 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

second, let me put y'all on game. 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

0: hated song ever. No, I'm just kidding. Not Like Us, Kendrick Lamar, possibly the most overplayed song ever. But we won't get into that. We're talking about mindfulness with Marcus here, and we're diving into a theory for self-perception theory. Marcus, can you tell me more?
1: Correct. We're talking about Daryl Beam's theory of self-perception, and what he proposes is that we understand who we are by observing our behavior. That's why when we did the practice that you couldn't see, but we tried to explain, I tried to explain as best I could over these airwaves, I talked about the fact that your body knows you're lying, so it cannot keep your hand straight because it's putting all of its effort into trying to correct the lie that you're telling and not necessarily holding your hand up. So what I'm suggesting by talking today about Daryl Beam's theory and faking it till you make it is that we can reframe how we say things. So, for example, if you're someone who's given to anger, not saying that I'm always angry, but I have three kids, I love my kids, I'm a busy guy, and sometimes I want to snap. And when I snap, I'm like, oh man, now I'll start doing all the negative self-talk. But what I say to myself is, I am practicing becoming a more peaceful father. I'm practicing becoming more present with my wife. Even though I have an app that's coming out, a book that I'm working on, and all of these things, I must practice presence on purpose. Not necessarily that I've already figured it out or I'm doing it, but I'm working on it. And that's an honest statement that I can make. And I can make a lot of those little statements to myself. And I believe that because that's truth.
0: Yeah, absolutely. That's definitely something I struggle with my husband. Oh, he gets on my nerves. No, I'm just kidding. I love him. But no, I'm a hothead, if you will. When I get mad, I don't think, I just react. And it's something that I really want to work on, just being more calm and just expressing more of how I'm feeling rather than just, I'm so mad at you right now, blah,
1: yes,
0: blah, blah, blah.
1: Yes.
0: And just saying, this upset me, da, da, da, da, da.
1: Or a reframe could be, I am feeling angry at this moment. Babe, I know you're going to say, oh, you don't always do that. I'm feeling angry at this moment. I'm going to take a walk. Like what I've been doing, I'm going to be completely transparent with the audience. Sometimes I just walk out and I'm like, I'm taking a walk. But a more appropriate thing to do is to let the person know, hey, I care about you. So I'm feeling angry and I can't do much about it. So I'm going to step away. My therapist told me I should even have a safe word with my kids. Daddy's experiencing the Stay Puft Marshmallow Man or something like that at the moment because I have PTSD. So sometimes it rises up and I can see the symptoms and I can't always, control it. But I can tell them, let them know that we're safe. Everything is good. The Stay Puft Marshmallow Man is rising up. So let Daddy go ahead and take a walk, let the people around you know that they're loved.
0: Yeah, that's absolutely a great way to just blow off steam too. My thing is, my husband is the same way. He's like, I'm gonna go for a walk. But I am we're opposites in ways. As he wants to go cool down and take a walk, we need to get this settled
1: right now.
0: And it stresses me out. If we don't, I'm like, we can't just let it linger. But then he needs his time. So finding that balance between the two of us,
1: but
0: and
1: that's
0: our
1: why
0: ways,
1: you're a great couple together.
0: Yeah, we might clash heads, but we do love each other.
1: Yep, yin and yang.
0: Yeah. I hope he's listening to this right now. He's probably like, oh, why are you talking nice? You're so mean to me.
1: Hey, that's okay. It happens with a lot of us. So going back to the story I told you a little bit earlier about how I came out of this 30 years of disassociation. Another thing that I used to do is read a lot of books. And two books about connection really helped me was The Courage to Be Disliked and The Power of Saying No. Girl, that saying no thing was that devil on my shoulder. You know what I'm saying? I just wanted to say yes, yes, yes, yes, yes. But what you don't understand sometimes about saying yes is you're saying no to yourself a lot of the time.
0: Yeah, very true. It's I don't know. It's just finding the balance. For sure. Now, we're going to be diving into, what are we getting into next? Personal reflections? Personal reflections. It's always a great conversation with Marcus, and it's going to be an even better one. You want to stay tuned so you can get all the latest and the greatest and clock it. Damn.

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1: Good afternoon, KMC. This evening we'll have partly cloudy skies and light winds. The high will be 84 degrees with the overnight low being 69 degrees. Tomorrow, expect mostly cloudy skies and calm winds. The high will be in the high 80s with a low in the low 60s. This is A1T Samuel Joseph reporting for the 21st Operational Weather Squadron at Club Pond Air Station for AFN The Eagle.
2: Wounded Warrior Project and First Sergeants, I'm Airman First Class Aiden Worley, and this is your KMC update. 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

0: Potter. I'm Air Force Staff Sergeant Juliana Londoño.
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3: 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We're in this together. We wear the same uniform. So don't be afraid to ask for that help. So when I was a junior airman, I struggled through some things in my life, and I know working with my first sergeant hand-to-hand, being an admin person, I went to that office and knocked on the door and said, I have this situation. And not kidding, everything was dropped. It was jump into action, and next thing I know, I'm being taken care of by a group of people.
2: If you need advice or someone to talk to, don't be afraid to reach out to your first sergeant. Reporting for AFN Kaiserslautern, I'm Airman First Class Reese Page.
1: That's it for your KMC update. I'm Airman First Class Aiden Worley.

good news for airmen living in the dorms and the barracks. You may be eligible for temporary lodging allowance before your PCS out of Europe. There are interim updates to the Army in Europe regulations, Army 37-4, which means you may be eligible to get 10 days of TLA before you PCS. This is not an automatic entitlement, though. Make sure you check with your local dormitory and housing office, and of course, to see if you are eligible.

0: always a classic here on AFN, The Eagle. Now we're here with Marcus Gradney in the Mindfulness Mission, and he mentioned something to me during those songs that every day that we wake up, we get to make a decision on how our day is going to go. Not only that, but what we're going to do and things that we decide to do throughout our day. Marcus, tell me a little bit more what we're getting into here.
1: Right. So we've been talking about faking it till you make it this whole time, but I think I want to change that title. A more appropriate title is that we are all in the process of becoming. So that means we can slow it down a little bit. We can actually make decisions to become the person that we actually want to be. We talked to the guys last week about be a friend, make a friend. A couple of weeks back, we talked about our purpose and figuring all of that out. But all of this is to say that mindfulness is a process of slowing down, figuring out what aligns with you, figuring out what makes you happy. Yes, you may be in the Army one day, in the Air Force a year from now, or maybe you don't make the decision at all, but it's okay to slow down. It's okay to be present. Don't do what I did and take 30 years to basically do everything that everybody else wanted of you without figuring out who you are. I'm so happy today that I can say, regardless of my job or station or whatever, when I show up in rooms, because this is my thing, I light them up.
0: You do. We always are having a good vibe when Marcus walks in the room. And it's very true. You mentioned the Army and the Air Force. I went for the Army first because it worked out in the situation that I was in. That's not what I really wanted to do.
1: Right. And now I can see you. You're vibing. You're able to do your radio thing. You're smiling. And the energy in the room is awesome. Because all it's about, to be honest with you, Musket, is the fact that you feel good about you.
0: Yeah,
1: right?
0: Absolutely.
1: And that you're not making anybody. I like the Tabitha Brown thing where she said, don't be going up messing up nobody else's day. And that you're not messing up anybody else's day. So if you can live a life that aligns with your truth and you can grow from that, right? Then you're doing the right thing. And that's what the Mindfulness Mission is here to help you with each and every day.
0: Yeah, absolutely. And I think it's really important too to just be kind to people as well. You never know what they might be going through. But after this, we're diving into a little bit of an exercise. Yeah.
1: Exercise, call it
0: action. We're going to do an exercise right after this.

0: What's the capital of North Dakota? What's the only U.S. state flag with a star constellation on it? Who knows these things? Calling all trivia night or pub quiz pros. In Baumholder, trivia wizards compete every Thursday at the Tavern on the Rock Club from 6 to 9 p.m.
1: You get what you get, you don't throw a fit.
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0: We all have goals. We all want to accomplish things. And every day that we wake up is just the opportunity to do exactly that. Now, Marcus, you were telling me the power of one. Tell me
1: more.
0: Yes,
1: the world is a stage and we are in control of our lives. So we have to write our own script. So today, I suggest that you just take one breath before reacting. Write down one honest sentence in your journal. Make one disciplined choice, one courageous act, or one moment of presence. Because here at the Mindfulness Mission, we practice presence on purpose. See how fast my brain be moving? Because if you breathe deep and you stay grounded and you live in the process of being present with yourself, you will absolutely manifest your best life. But if you lie to yourself and you choose to not participate in this process of becoming, then what will happen is, like me, you'll disassociate and you'll serve everybody else but yourself and end up dying a little bit each day inside.
0: Yeah, I feel like we all, but a lot of us naturally do this every single day, just continuously just dig deeper in the wrong direction, because I feel like I think we talked about this before, where we're engraved in thinking just
1: help, please, yeah. please. And unfortunately, what happens is sometimes we're going to have conflicts in life, people. Sometimes it's going to have to be a little bit uncomfortable. But just like we talked about earlier, when you make a decision to become an airman, sometimes the best decisions are the ones who are the hardest to fight for, because then you just appreciate it just a little bit more.
0: Absolutely. Now, it has been amazing Wednesday on the Mindfulness Mission with Marcus Gradney. I want to thank you, of course, for coming out again on this Wednesday. Thank you for giving us such a beautiful message. It's always good to hear from
1: you. Always a pleasure.
0: Yeah, of course. Now, we got to end it off. I hope you guys have a beautiful time and weekend. DJ K is out for the weekend, moving into my apartment, and I wish you all the best. Make sure you stay tuned on your AFN Go app, 105.1 Kaiserslautern or 106.1 Baumholder.

0: if Trump doesn't like the Iran deal? I'm Carmen Roberts, Fox News.
1: And if I don't like it, we'll go back to shooting at them, dropping bombs on their head.
0: President Trump says the memorandum of understanding states that Iran will not have a nuclear weapon, but that is what Iran has pledged since the 1970s.
1: It's a very strong deal.
0: And the U.S. and Iran plan to sign that memorandum of understanding Friday in Switzerland.
2: We're seeing leaked versions of the agreement popping up, but so far no official version from the White House. President Trump saying today that positions could change in the coming negotiations. Meanwhile, ship traffic is resuming in the Persian Gulf, although the U.S. Navy estimates it could take up to 6 months to clear the mines in the Strait of Hormuz. It's also unclear if Iran will start collecting a toll at the end of the upcoming 60-day negotiation period. In Dubai, Max Gordon, Fox News.
0: And gas and oil prices have been sliding since the tension has eased a bit. U.S. crude hovering around $77 a barrel. AAA says the national average for gas is $4.03 a gallon. That is down 13 cents in 1 week. We have our first named storm of the Atlantic hurricane season, and it is Arthur. Meteorologists believe the tropical storm Arthur, which formed in the Gulf, could make landfall along the Texas coast in the next few hours.
3: Tropical storm force winds are expected from parts of southwest Louisiana, while widespread rainfall from 5 to 10 inches, with isolated totals approaching 20 inches, could lead to significant flash flooding from Texas into the deep south.
0: Fox meteorologist Adam Klotz. And a judge sentences Rex Huerman to life in prison in New York's Gilgo Beach serial killings. One of the female victim's relatives said a million years isn't enough. 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
4: This day in Army history, June 28, 1778. The Battle of Monmouth took place during the Revolutionary War. After evacuating Philadelphia on June 18th, British General Sir Henry Clinton marched 10,000 soldiers to New York City. General Washington's Continental Army followed closely behind. On the morning of June 28th, the American advance guard under Major General Charles Lee attacked Clinton's rear guard at Monmouth, New Jersey. He failed to press his early advantage, and Clinton ordered a counterattack. A confused American retreat began. Washington hurried forward and met Lee moving away from the battle. Washington relieved him from command, halted the retreat, and rallied the army, repulsing four enemy assaults. Although a tactical draw, the Continental Army demonstrated it could fight on equal terms. For more information about the Army's proud history, go to history.army.mil.
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6: Argentina's Lionel Messi in his record sixth World Cup helped him to an opening win over Algeria 3-0, scoring all three goals. Norway star Erling Haaland with two goals in the first half. His team beat Iraq 4-1. France woke up at halftime and defeated Senegal 3-1. American star Christian Pulisic is day-to-day with a calf injury. The U.S. plays Friday, a day game in Seattle against Australia. In the NHL, Vegas interim coach John Tortorella will not be back. To Major League Baseball, Philadelphia was an 8-2 winner over Miami. Kyle Schwarber hit his 25th homer that leads the majors. San Francisco and Atlanta suspended early by rain. It'll continue Wednesday afternoon. The Yankees beat up the White Sox 12-2. Ben Rice with his 20th homer. The Twins won 12-2 at Texas. Houston with 3 in the 8th beat Detroit 4-2. And the Dodgers edged Tampa Bay 1-0 on a Shohei Ohtani homer.
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1: Oh, dude, why don't you just go to the Kaiserslautern Military Community Center? It's on Ramstein, and they've got all that and more.
0: What about laptops, gaming console, games? 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
0: How about German souvenirs?
1: All the German souvenirs.
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4: Wait. 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Yeah, how far is Claver Caserne?
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2: From ABC News, I'm Michelle Franzen. President Trump holding a press conference at the G7 summit with the U.S.-Iran proposed peace deal at the center. President Trump did not disclose full details of the memo of understanding set to be signed Friday. He addressed reports that the U.S. will invest money in Iran and unfreeze billions of Iranian funds.
3: We don't have to give them anything. But some people may want to invest. Like, what are you going to do? Say you can never, ever invest in a country? I mean, it's pretty tough. I don't mind being tough, but it's pretty crazy.
2: The president also says he's confident Iran won't be able to pursue its nuclear ambitions, but the latest U.S. intel has raised some doubts.
4: The U.S. and Iran are set to kickstart detailed nuclear negotiations on Friday, but officials say American intelligence agencies predict the Iranian regime will be unlikely to make the nuclear concessions the Trump administration expects to see. The president making it plain that military action is still on the table.
3: If I don't like it, if they don't behave, we'll go right back to dropping bombs right smack in the middle of their head.
4: Shannon Kingston, ABC News, the State Department.
2: After federal authorities disrupted an alleged drone attack at Sunday's UFC event at the White House, the Justice Department now saying it bolsters the case for a secured White House ballroom.
5: The overnight filing to the D.C. Circuit Appeals Court has the Justice Department arguing the plot to attack the UFC fight with drones and snipers is exactly the kind of threat the ballroom project would protect against. The Secret Service's deputy director has said despite the plot, the UFC event was never at risk. But the Justice Department says the plot underscores the need for a drone port and sniper nests on the roof of the ballroom. The appeals court is still weighing whether it will allow a lower court's order blocking construction to take effect. Stephen Portnoy, ABC News, Washington.
2: A wildfire emergency in Washington state. More than 2,000 homes threatened near Spokane and evacuations ordered, all due to the upriver fire that began Tuesday.
6: Steer clear of predatory universities. 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Many for-profit schools are cashing in on the GI Bill. 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Here are some things to consider when considering attendance at a for-profit university. More than half of the enrolled students drop out within 1 year. 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
8: another full day of World Cup action, and it starts in Houston at the top of the hour as Portugal will face the Democratic Republic of Congo in Group K play. Group K wraps up tonight with Uzbekistan facing Colombia and Mexico City at 10 o'clock Eastern. England gets their World Cup underway in Group L against Croatia in Dallas at 4 o'clock Eastern time. Ghana and Panama play in Group L in Toronto at 7 o'clock Eastern time tonight. A report from ESPN says the Utah Jazz and center Walker Kessler remain apart in talks on a deal for the restricted free agent. The report says Kessler turned down a 5-year offer for $140 million from Utah. The PGA Tour and DP World Tour have joined the USGA and RNA in their efforts to roll back the golf ball. In a joint statement today, the entities agreed to set a date of January in 2030 for all levels of the sport to control distance. The Toronto Maple Leafs named Jim Hiller as their new head coach.
0: This is where the music

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1: 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If you never showed me the Tannenbaum Ski Club, I wouldn't be having this much fun. 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
13: Don't thank me. Thank AFN Go. 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

0: 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That's a foul. 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

0: Carmen Roberts, Fox News. But the president says it's not final yet, as he tells reporters at the G7 summit in France.
1: They have to behave themselves. If they're not behaving, they get hit again. You know, they'll be hit again, because we can do it very easily.
0: And senior U.S. officials tell the AP that the draft deal includes, among other things, protections for Lebanon's territorial integrity, along with new minimum standard for Iran's highly enriched uranium. In return, the U.S. will move to waive but not eliminate some wide-ranging sanctions against Iran once the deal is signed. Fox's Peter Doocy has more from the G7 summit.
2: I got the president to explain what the difference is between giving Iran money and unfreezing Iranian money.
1: We have taken a lot of their money, and we have their money. We have taken their money. It's not our money. It's their money, and we froze it. At a certain point in time, I guess we're going to have to give it back.
2: That's the first time that we've heard that. It obviously comes after a weeks-long embargo that was really, really straining the Iranian economy. And we are now within 48 hours or so of that changing and of billions of dollars starting to flow in possibly every day as the oil sales resume.
0: And that agreement is securing a toll-free passage of the Strait of Hormuz for only 60 days. It's set to be signed Friday in Switzerland. And this is a Fox News alert. The Federal Reserve has just issued a statement and says it is leaving the rates unchanged and that it will likely change ease rates on the next meeting. 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
5: Another full day of World Cup action, and it starts in Houston at the top of the hour as Portugal will face the Democratic Republic of Congo in Group K play. Group K wraps up tonight with Uzbekistan facing Colombia and Mexico City at 10 o'clock Eastern. England gets their World Cup underway in Group L against Croatia in Dallas at 4 o'clock Eastern time. Ghana and Panama play in Group L in Toronto at 7 o'clock Eastern time tonight. A report from ESPN says the Utah Jazz and center Walker Kessler remain apart in talks on a deal for the restricted free agent. The report says Kessler turned down a 5-year offer for $140 million from Utah. The PGA Tour and DP World Tour have joined the USGA and RNA in their efforts to roll back the golf ball. In a joint statement today, the entities agreed to set a date of January in 2030 for all levels of the sport to control distance. The Toronto Maple Leafs named Jim Hiller as their new head coach.

0: climb, crawl, conquer.
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4: I'm Colonel Nick Hague, Space Force Guardian and NASA astronaut. When I launched to the International Space Station on the NASA mission as part of the astronaut program, I was away from home for 171 days. But even on orbit, connection matters. Thanks to the American Forces Network, I stayed in touch with news, sports, and the little things that make the station feel like home. Wherever duty takes us, even into space, staying connected keeps us grounded. 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

0: France, U.S. officials offered a readout of the memo of understanding between the U.S. and Iran set to be formalized Friday. The terms include an immediate ceasefire on all points, including Lebanon, where Israel has carried out strikes against Iran-backed Hezbollah. Earlier, President Trump at a news conference telling reporters that talks will resume on Iran's nuclear ambitions.
1: Importantly, Iran has agreed that they will neither produce nor procure a nuclear weapon. Neither produce, because originally they said, they talk about that they will not develop a nuclear weapon. And some people found it okay. These guys didn't, in all fairness, but some people, but I didn't like it. Said it won't develop. I said, what happens if they should buy?
0: Under the Obama administration's joint nuclear deal, Iran was banned from developing nuclear weapons. Gas and oil prices, a major concern. Prices dipping on word of an agreement, but it could take time for gas prices to return to pre-war levels. The economy on the mind of the Federal Reserve Board. Members voting today to keep interest rates unchanged. New chair Kevin Warsh holding his first meeting and press briefing on the decision since becoming chair.
2: Economic activity is expanding at a solid pace, despite elevated uncertainty that owes in part to the conflict in the Middle East.
0: President Trump threatening to derail the signing of an extension of the Foreign Intelligence Surveillance Act, known as FISA, if Congress doesn't pass the controversial voting law. ABC's Selena Wang has details.
3: He says he's not going to approve that key FISA surveillance bill without the Save America Act. That is the president's sweeping voter ID bill that Senate Leader Thune has repeatedly warned does not have enough Republican support to advance.
0: Residents in Gulf states already dealing with flash floods this week, now bracing for the first tropical storm of the season. And in the Midwest, severe storms taking shape. Possible tornadoes are the threat in Illinois. 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
7: Bissaka at the far post, Neto's cross, and that's...
6: Portugal scoring in the sixth minute on Fox. They continue to lead DR Congo 1-0 playing in the 42nd minute. The other Group K match today comes up later tonight in Mexico City on FS1 at 10 Eastern. That is Uzbekistan against Colombia. Now, Group L play will feature England against Croatia at 4 Eastern time in a match in Dallas that you could see on Fox. Ghana and Panama will play in Toronto at 7 Eastern on Fox Sports 1. Mets lead the Reds 3-1 in the fourth inning while the Royals are up on the Nationals 2-0 in the third. Marlins lead the Phillies 5-2 right now in Philadelphia in the second.
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2: Ending the war. I'm Carmen Roberts, Fox News. President Trump says he pushed for an agreement with Iran because he wanted to avoid an economic catastrophe that could have resulted if the conflict continued.
3: If we didn't do this deal, we could have dropped more bombs for another 3 weeks, 2 weeks, 4 weeks, 2 years.
2: And he also told reporters at the G7 in France today that if the deal set to be signed Friday in Switzerland fails to deliver what he wants, then...
3: It's a memorandum of understanding. If it doesn't get done in 60 days, that's all right. We go back to bombing.
4: According to a senior administration official, Iran has agreed they will destroy their enriched stockpile of nuclear material. But President Trump said tonight that Iran's ballistic missile program will likely not be up for discussion. One thing that will be up for discussion, reconstruction money. The U.S. will work with regional partners to develop a plan with at least $300 billion for reconstruction and economic development in Iran.
2: Fox's Max Gordon in Dubai. The Federal Reserve held interest rate steady today, with some officials signaling a more aggressive outlook as inflation remains stubbornly high. Fed Chairman Kevin Warsh is opposed to giving guidance, telling reporters,
5: "At this moment in time, it doesn't feel as though providing forward guidance is right." Others have, I'd say, different views and think as a general proposition, forward guidance isn't the business we should be in.
2: Well, nearly half the policymakers are now open to rate hikes later this year, and that would be at odds with what President Trump wants, who told reporters in Paris.
3: It could happen. I mean, it's hard to believe. It just keeps the country down.
2: After indications of possibly higher rates this year, stocks instantly turned lower. The Dow now down 506 points. 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
7: I'm Staff Sergeant Destiny Hill. 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I'm Staff Sergeant Destiny Hill.
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8: At the FIFA World Cup in Houston, Group K play going on right now. Portugal and the Democratic Republic of the Congo tied up at one apiece. Portugal scored in the 6th minute. DR Congo scored in stoppage time at the end of the first half, and it's been 1-1 since. Currently playing in the 81st minute, Portugal and DR Congo tied up at one apiece. The other Group K match today is Uzbekistan against Colombia and Mexico City. That's tonight at 10 o'clock Eastern on FS1. 4 o'clock Eastern time on Fox. England faces Croatia in Group L in Dallas. Group L in Toronto at 7 Eastern on FS1, it's Ghana against Panama. The Vegas Golden Knights have promoted their AHL head coach, Ryan Craig, to be their new head coach, replacing John Tortorella, who replaced Bruce Cassidy during the regular season. Maple Leafs named Jim Hiller as their new head coach. Mets lead the Reds 8-1, playing in the 8th in Cincinnati.

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5: I'm Colonel Nick Haig, Space Force Guardian and NASA astronaut. 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
11: 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You want to do it now.

0: Brenda. I didn't expect to see you here.
1: Oh, hey. Me and some friends just decided to go out.
0: I see you guys look like you're having fun. Do you guys have a designated driver?
1: Yeah, don't worry about it. 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
0: Yeah, don't forget about AADD patrols. You can fill a request form on the Facebook page, KMC Armed Forces Against Drunk Driving. But if you see a patrol car, you can always ask on the spot. Just make sure you have your ID.
1: Thanks for looking out. 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

0: News Live. New details surrounding the memo of understanding between the U.S. and Iran set to be signed Friday. The 14-point memo calls for an immediate ceasefire on all fronts, including Lebanon. It also reopens the Strait of Hormuz and begins talks on Iran's nuclear program. ABC's Jonathan Carl says Iran would get key sanctions lifted.
1: The single most important sanctions were the sanctions that denied Iran the ability to sell its oil on the international market. Now, they did sell their oil anyway through its shadow fleet on the black market, but this cost Iran dearly. Now, immediately upon signing this, they have access to international oil markets, something they have not had for many years under many different U.S. presidents.
0: President Trump warned if Iran does not behave, military strikes could resume. The economic impact from the war is affecting interest rates. The Federal Reserve Board voted to keep interest rates unchanged, but signaled rate hikes could come later this year. ABC's Elizabeth Schulze has more.
2: What we're looking at now is a drastically different outlook for the Fed, in that at the start of this year, and even at the last meeting, we were expecting interest rate cuts. Well, now the possibility looks more likely from many Fed officials that it could be going higher.
0: In New York, a judge sentenced Gilgo Beach serial killer Rex Heuermann to life in prison without the possibility of parole. The 62-year-old husband and father, in a deal with prosecutors, pleaded guilty to the murders of 8 women starting in the 1990s, the majority of them sex workers. Their bodies were not discovered until decades later. Along the Gulf Coast, residents are bracing for Tropical Storm Arthur, the first named storm of the hurricane season. Alerts stretch from Texas to Georgia with life-threatening flash flooding possible. In Louisiana, storm preps are underway in Covington with homeowners and businesses filling sandbags to protect from the flooding. 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
3: Newscast, the Defense Counterintelligence and Security Agency is turning to artificial intelligence to speed up its security clearance background investigations.
4: The agency says AI tools can reduce certain parts of the vetting process from months to hours. DCSA has long been dealing with a persistent backlog of security clearance background investigations, but the department's recent acquisition reforms that encourage greater use of commercial technology could increase the agency's workload to roughly 43,000 clearance requests per year. The agency plans to use AI for small tasks while keeping human analysts in the loop. Anastasia Obis, Federal News Network.
3: And the Army is cutting thousands of permanent change of station moves in an effort to provide more stability to soldiers and their families. The service plans to reduce scheduled PCS moves by more than 12,000 in 2026 and another 13,500 in 2027. Find these stories and more at federalnewsnetwork.com. I'm Eric White.
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6: In the first of four World Cup matches on this Wednesday, we had a surprise in Houston.
7: They get a point. One of the favorites drops points in the opening match. Martinez with things to think about. It's finished here. Great game. Portugal won. DR Congo won.
6: That was the final on Fox. That was in Group K. Later tonight in Group K, Uzbekistan faces Colombia in Mexico City at 10 o'clock Eastern time on FS1. Coming up on Fox at 4 Eastern in Dallas, England takes on Croatia in Group L. Group L play will also happen in Toronto tonight at 7 Eastern time on FS1. Ghana takes on Panama. Mets beat the Reds today by a count of 9-1. Suns guard Devin Booker is changing his jersey number from number 1 to number 15. The Vegas Golden Knights named Ryan Craig as their head coach. Jim Hiller's the new head coach of the Toronto Maple Leafs. At the College World Series, North Carolina leads West Virginia 8-1 in the fifth.
8: Yeah. AFN the Eagle.
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0: capital of North Dakota? What's the only U.S. state flag with a star constellation on it? Who knows these things? Calling all trivia night or pub quiz pros. In Baumholder, trivia wizards compete every Thursday at the Tavern on the Rock Club from 6 to 9 p.m.
1: Wait, where's my wallet at?
2: Jalen, I told you that group of dudes were suspect there. I bet you got pickpocketed when they tried to sell you that Eiffel Tower statue.
1: They had my money, my credit card, and my picture of Sabrina Carpenter. What am I meant to do now?
2: 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I guess now you just gotta get a new cat card.
1: Man, screw that cat card. My Sabrina!
2: It's way too late for me to be a kid doing jiu-jitsu, but your kids can start way sooner. CYS Brazilian Jiu-Jitsu is open for ages 6 to 12 starting January 5th. There's two classes per week, and you can find more information by going to Parent Central Services on What's So Concern.
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0: News Alert. The deal is signed. I'm Lee Silasera. The 60-day memorandum of understanding between the U.S. and Iran signed by President Trump. A White House official tells Fox News it'll give Tehran waivers to sell oil and create a framework for $300 billion in aid. President Trump, now in Paris for the G7 talks, insists the U.S. is not putting up any money, and he says he will allow Iran to have some missiles, but not nuclear ones.
1: If other countries have them, it's a little bit unfair for them not to have some. A ballistic missile is not the same thing as what we're talking about when we talk nuclear.
0: The deal also calls for Iran to allow ships to pass through the Strait of Hormuz. The MOU is expected to be signed on Friday in Switzerland. As expected, the Fed is holding interest rates steady following its first meeting with the new chair.
2: New Fed chair, Kevin Warsh.
3: The committee decided to maintain the target range for the Fed funds rate at 3.5% to 3.75%. In support of the Fed's dual mandate.
2: In an unusually short statement, Fed officials dropped language that had suggested their next move would be to cut their key rate. Warsh telling reporters that the Fed has the capability to deliver on its 2% inflation target, and that's what they're going to do.
0: Fox's Hillary Barsky. Wall Street stocks dropped on worries the Fed would hike interest rates this year to keep a lid on inflation. The Dow lost 507. The Nasdaq off 354. The S&P minus 91. Senate Democratic leader Chuck Schumer blasting President Trump for delaying today's confirmation hearing for Jay Clayton to become the next director of national intelligence.
4: Every action he takes undercuts our safety for his own ridiculous, sometimes even indiscernible, political motivation.
0: The president says he wants the Foreign Surveillance Act renewed, but said he won't sign off on it without the approval of a measure that strengthens voter ID laws. 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
5: This is your News in One. Reporting for AFN Europe, I'm Airman First Class Alexandra Dale. Exercise Baltic Operations, or BALT Ops, is underway in the Baltic Sea as 20 NATO ally ships departed from the port of Gdynia, Poland. The annual naval exercise serves to demonstrate deterrence capabilities and strengthen combined response procedures, critical to preserving freedom of navigation and security within the region. Participants will train in a variety of mission areas, reinforcing readiness across air, sea, and cyber domains within the Baltic region. Vice Commander of U.S. Naval Forces Europe and Africa, U.S. 6th Fleet, Rear Admiral Jason Nadehorsky says through BALT Ops, participants actively train in a real-world environment to prevent potential conflicts, showcasing a unified commitment to deterrence and defense. That was your News in One. I'm Airman First Class Alexandra Dale.
6: From the Fox Sports Studios in Los Angeles,
7: Harry Kane scored from England on a penalty kick in the 12th minute, but Croatia pulled even with their own goal. However, Kane has answered with another. His second goal of the match, a header in the back of the net in the 42nd minute, and England leads Croatia by a score of 2-1 playing in the 44th minute of their Group L match in Dallas that you can see on Fox. Earlier today in Group K in Houston, Portugal and DR Congo played to a 1-1 draw. Ghana and Panama will play in Group L in Toronto tonight at 7 Eastern on FS1. Group K is Uzbekistan against Colombia and Mexico City at 10 o'clock Eastern Time on FS1. Phoenix Suns guard Devin Booker is changing numbers from 1 to 15 next season. He wears it for Team USA. His dad also wore number 15 when he played in college at Missouri and in the pros. PGA Tour and DP World Tour have joined the USGA and RNA in their efforts to roll back the golf ball with a deadline set for January of 2030.
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0: 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You can also contact the DoD's Safe Helpline at 877-995-5247. 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

guess I am. They say you a superstar now, damn, I guess I am. You might be the man, well, that's unless I am. Okay, I'll confess I am.

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1: From ABC News, I'm Dave Packer. A White House official confirms to ABC News that President Trump in France for the G7 summit signed that memorandum of understanding with Iran today to end the war. It would lift the American blockade of Iranian ports, reward Iran for reopening the Strait of Hormuz, and lay the groundwork for 60 days of future talks about their nuclear program. President Trump asked how the memorandum will deliver results if it's not binding.
2: Does it have to be? I let him know. I said, look, if you don't adhere to the agreement, I don't want to do that. But we're going to bomb the hell out of you. And I don't think that they're going to veer from the agreement. What else am I going to do? Am I going to say I'm going to take you to court?
1: The Federal Reserve announcing it will leave interest rates unchanged. It was Kevin Warsh's first rate announcement as Fed chair.
3: Economic activity is expanding at a solid pace, despite elevated uncertainty that owes in part the conflict in the Middle East.
1: President Trump playing hardball with the Senate, saying that he will not approve FISA, a key national security tool that has already expired, until Republicans pass a sweeping voter ID law.
4: The president says he's also delaying the nomination of Jay Clayton to serve as the director of national intelligence until his other judicial nominees get through. Clayton was scheduled to start his confirmation hearings today. This means that Bill Pulte, a man with no intelligence experience, will be serving in that role for now. Republicans are no fan of Pulte. The president knows that, and now he's using it as leverage.
1: ABC's Rachel Scott. Lawyers for accused United Healthcare CEO killer Luigi Mangione offered a new defense that could mean a reduced charge in his state murder case.
5: After spending about 18 months arguing he was not responsible for the death of United Healthcare CEO Brian Thompson, Luigi Mangione's lawyers signaled that they're instead going to argue that he was going through an emotional episode.
1: ABC's Peter Haralambos. A judge today sentencing convicted Gilgo Beach serial killer Rex Yorman to life in prison. You're listening to ABC News.
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8: Harry Kane scored from England on a penalty kick in the 12th minute, but Croatia pulled even with their own goal. However, Kane has answered with another. His second goal of the match, a header in the back of the net in the 42nd minute. And England leads Croatia by a score of 2-1 playing in the 44th minute of their Group L match in Dallas that you can see on Fox. Earlier today in Group K in Houston, Portugal and DR Congo played to a 1-1 draw. Ghana and Panama will play in Group L in Toronto tonight at 7 Eastern on FS1. Group K is Uzbekistan against Colombia in Mexico City at 10 o'clock Eastern time on FS1. Phoenix Suns guard Devin Booker is changing numbers from 1 to 15 next season. He wears it for Team USA. His dad also wore number 15 when he played in college at Missouri and in the pros. PGA Tour and DP World Tour have joined the USGA and RNA in their efforts to roll back the golf ball with a deadline set for January of 2030.

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1: Last week I went camping in Germany and my back has been killing me because I didn't prepare for my trip. I definitely should have went to outdoor recreation on Ramstein and got all the gear I needed. But now I gotta head to the chiropractor.
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4: Have you ever wanted to know everything?
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6: 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I want to know everything, too. 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
4: I have no idea.
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6: Yeah.
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